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1: ABC News, I'm Stephanie Officer. The Supreme Court is expected to hand down a decision this week regarding President Trump's attempt to cancel birthright citizenship. At an earlier press conference today, House Minority Leader Hakeem Jeffries called on the court to guarantee birthright citizenship as a constitutional right.
2: There's been no doubt about the constitutionality and ironclad nature of the birthright citizenship clause to the United States Constitution, and that should be affirmed.
1: Scorching heat expected to move across the Midwest and Northeast this week. ABC's Alex Stone.
3: Numerous wildfires are burning in several western states, fueled by widespread drought and wind. There are now states of emergency declared in Colorado and Utah.
4: Several towns, including Beaver City in southwestern Utah, are now canceling their 4th of July fireworks shows because of the ongoing wildfires. They're calling on people to instead show support for the hardworking firefighters.
1: This is ABC News. A Marine who went missing while at sea last week has been declared dead.
3: Lance Corporal Armando Ortiz Canseco was taking part in a training operation aboard the USS Anchorage off the coast of Southern California last week. The 21-year-old was reported missing from the amphibious transport dock ship last Thursday. There was a large-scale search and rescue effort, but he was not found. Now the U.S. Marines are declaring Canseco deceased and are releasing his identity. Canseco enlisted in the Marine Corps in 2023. Alex Stone, ABC News, Los Angeles.
1: In New York, friends and loved ones gathered to remember executive Clive Davis, including Bruce Springsteen, who was signed by Davis to Columbia Records back in 1972.
5: He guided the listening public towards so much powerful and inspiring music. And he not only loved music, Clive actually loved the people who made the music.
1: Stephanie Officer, ABC News.
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8: From the WKRK Forecast Center, this is meteorologist Steve Hamilton. We have a heat advisory in effect. Lots of warm and humid air rolling in from the Gulf states, about 70 and clear for the overnight hours. Sunny for most of Tuesday, although we could get an afternoon shower or thunderstorm. We're hitting the mid-90s. Tomorrow's heat index, about 101, so we'll be pretty sticky. Then some showers and thunderstorms popping up on Wednesday afternoon. Mix of sun and clouds, hot and humid, low 90s.
0: Looking for something fun to do this Independence Day weekend? Murphy has you covered with 3 straight days of family fun as we celebrate America's 250th birthday. 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Bounce House is open at 5 p.m. and the movie begins at 9:15. Then on Friday night, don't miss Cherokee County's first ever drone show at dark. 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And on Saturday, July 4th, the celebration moves to downtown Murphy for the America 250 Heritage Festival from 4 p.m. until dark. Enjoy live music, cultural performances, food, family activities, local shopping, and plenty of patriotic fun. The weekend wraps up with a spectacular fireworks show launched right from downtown Murphy. 3 days, 3 great events. One unforgettable Independence Day celebration in Murphy, North Carolina. 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

It's amazing how a good song can change the whole mood of your day. And that's what we try to do here on WKRK. Just keep the encouragement coming. That particular song for you may be coming up next.

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1: ABC News, I'm Stephanie Officer. As Kentuckians begin the recovery and rebuilding process after this weekend's devastating floods, Governor Andy Beshear posted a video warning of dangerously high temperatures expected this week, which could prove more dangerous to those still working to clean up.
2: We are now going to face intense heat, with most of the heat index being over 100 degrees across Kentucky.
1: A JetBlue flight today reported hitting a drone while trying to land in New York City. Then hours later, a helicopter pilot reported a very close call at the same airport. These incidents after a United pilot reported a near collision with a drone. ABC's Gio Benitez.
3: Around 7:15 a.m., pilots of a JetBlue flight full of passengers from Las Vegas coming in for a landing at New York's JFK Airport believed they hit a drone at nearly 3,000 feet.
4: We don't need any assistance. We're just going to go ahead and land.
3: And a second incident at JFK, a helicopter pilot reported nearly colliding with a gigantic remote-controlled plane.
1: Former NBA players Malik Beasley and Ed Davis are among those facing federal charges connected to an illegal gambling operation to throw certain outcomes in games in an effort to rake in money through online betting sites. More from ABC's Peter Haralambos.
5: Prosecutors allege that these men basically took a professional sports league and turned it into a criminal gambling operation. Specifically, Beasley and Davis got to know each other when they were playing for the Timberwolves. When Beasley went over to the Bucks, the prosecutors allege that he basically planned to overperform or underperform in certain metrics, and he passed that information over to Davis, who then shared that with folks who would place bets through either online sportsbooks or traditional gambling operations.
1: Officials in Seminole County, Florida, have captured two alligators living in a river where a 31-year-old woman was killed over the weekend. Police say the victim, her boyfriend, and best friend were attacked by the animal while on a hike, suffering several fatal bite wounds. I'm Stephanie Officer, ABC News.
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8: From the WKRK Forecast Center, this is meteorologist Steve Hamilton. We have a heat advisory in effect. Lots of warm and humid air rolling in from the Gulf states, about 70 and clear for the overnight hours. Sunny for most of Tuesday, although we could get an afternoon shower or thunderstorm. We're hitting the mid-90s. Tomorrow's heat index, about 101, so we'll be pretty sticky. Then some showers and thunderstorms popping up on Wednesday afternoon. Mix of sun and clouds, hot and humid, low 90s.

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Wherever you're listening today, we're glad you're here. It

Hey, it's Greg Goodman. Southern gospel music has a way of reminding us that no matter what we're facing, there's always hope ahead. More great music is coming up.

look like. I smiled and laughed a little, leaned over for a kiss, said, baby, I don't know.

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I'm Greg Goodman, and we're playing Southern Gospel music all day and all night long on 105.5 FM, 1320 AM, and cable channel 25. 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
1: ABC News, I'm Stephanie Officer. President Donald Trump says he'll continue fighting the case brought against him by E. Jean Carroll after the Supreme Court rejected his appeal in one of her cases. ABC's Mary Bruce.
2: The Supreme Court letting stand a jury's $5 million judgment in favor of writer E. Jean Carroll. The jury found Trump sexually abused Carroll in the mid-90s and later defamed her. The president asked the justices to review the case, but they refused. And so now Trump will have to pay Carroll that $5 million.
1: For now, those pursuing grad degrees in nursing, physical therapy, and many other fields will be eligible to take out higher federal student loans after a federal judge blocked part of a Trump administration rule. The U.S. Education Department issued a revised rule today. Agency officials call it a temporary change while they fight in court to keep the original rule, which defined medicine, law, and other fields as professional programs, but excluded fields like nursing. This is ABC News. The Pentagon confirms a U.S. Marine who went missing at sea has been declared dead.
3: Lance Corporal Armando Ortiz Canseco was taking part in a training operation aboard the USS Anchorage off the coast of Southern California last week. The 21-year-old was reported missing from the amphibious transport dock ship last Thursday. There was a large-scale search and rescue effort, but he was not found. Now the U.S. Marines are declaring Canseco deceased and are releasing his identity. Canseco enlisted in the Marine Corps in 2023. Alex Stone, ABC News, Los Angeles.
1: Off the coast of Malta, one tourist was killed, two others injured, after the popular Kissing Elephant Rock formation collapsed. One of the injured was an American who was rescued, sent to the hospital, and later released. Police in Germany investigating a deadly shooting at a youth facility today that killed six. Authorities say the suspected shooter and two others are now in custody. I'm Stephanie Officer, ABC News.
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6: From the WKRK Forecast Center, this is meteorologist Steve Hamilton. We have a heat advisory in effect. Lots of warm and humid air rolling in from the Gulf states, about 70 and clear for the overnight hours. Sunny for most of Tuesday, although we could get an afternoon shower or thunderstorm. We're hitting the mid-90s. Tomorrow's heat index, about 101, so we'll be pretty sticky. Then some showers and thunderstorms popping up on Wednesday afternoon. Mix of sun and clouds, hot and humid, low 90s.

The message in this music never goes out of style. Faith, hope, and encouragement. That's what we're all about on WKRK.

Hey, it's Greg Goodman. Nothing like a good Southern gospel song to brighten the day, and we've got plenty more coming up right here on Christian Radio, WKRK, serving the mountains of North Carolina, Georgia, and Tennessee.

You never know what song might be just the encouragement someone needed to hear today. That's why we keep the music going right here on Christian Radio WKRK.

Murphy sits right here in the corner of North Carolina, just a short drive from Georgia and Tennessee. And from here, we're sending Southern gospel music across the mountains on WKRK.

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1: ABC News, I'm Stephanie Officer. Scorching heat is expected to move across the Midwest and Northeast this week. ABC's Alex Stone.
2: More than 100 million Americans are in the path of extreme heat this week from the Midwest to the East Coast. Chicago is warning people to stay indoors and take advantage of cooling centers as the heat is beginning to set in.
1: Former South Carolina attorney Alex Murdaugh was back in court today in his first appearance since the South Carolina Supreme Court overturned his conviction for the murders of his wife and son, the judge setting a date for his retrial next April. Murdaugh has pleaded not guilty to the murders but remains in prison for financial crimes. ABC's Peter Haralambos.
3: He didn't really get a ruling on the substantive motions that his lawyers filed, one for a change of venue, the other one allowing DNA analysis of some evidence found under the fingernails of Maddie Murdaugh. Ultimately, the judge ordering both sides to kind of confer on that issue, and we could see a ruling on that in the coming months.
1: This is ABC News. Months after the fiery battle on Capitol Hill over health care subsidies, about 3 million fewer Americans are on affordable care health insurance plans this year.
4: Democrats shut the government down trying to get Republicans to approve a continuation of federal subsidies for Obamacare recipients, but it didn't work. Now the Health and Human Services Department is showing a 13% reduction in those on ACA plans in 2026 versus 2025. The decrease believed because millions of people, many of them gig workers who aren't offered insurance through an employer, are either unwilling or unable to pay the much higher premiums. Sherry Preston, ABC News.
1: Law enforcement officials have retaken control of a North Carolina prison after inmates briefly overpowered correctional staff and took over parts of the jail Monday. The state's Bureau of Investigation confirming all inmates and staff are accounted for, and those who sustained injuries have received treatment. I'm Stephanie Officer, ABC News.
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7: From the WKRK Forecast Center, this is meteorologist Steve Hamilton. We have a heat advisory in effect. Lots of warm and humid air rolling in from the Gulf states, about 70 and clear for the overnight hours. Sunny for most of Tuesday, although we could get an afternoon shower or thunderstorm. We're hitting the mid-90s. Tomorrow's heat index, about 101, so we'll be pretty sticky. Then some showers and thunderstorms popping up on Wednesday afternoon. Mix of sun and clouds, hot and humid, low 90s.

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Hey, it's Greg Goodman. So glad you decided to spend part of your day with us. More Southern Gospel music is coming up in just a bit on WKRK Murphy.

from the Valley River to the Hiawassee and all across the Tri-State Mountain region. 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Thanks for making us a part of your day.

One of the best things about Southern gospel music is the message. It's about faith, hope, and loving one another. You'll hear plenty of that right here on WKRK.

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1: ABC News, I'm Stephanie Officer. House Speaker Mike Johnson today discussed strategy on passing the Save America Act. GOP leaders say the bill will incentivize states to have citizenship and ID requirements for voting, but does not have the support of Democrats and some GOP hardliners.
2: I understand the frustration of my colleagues that Senate Democrats are refusing to move the Save America Act. Remember, we passed it three times in the House, and we intend to pass it again. But the only way to get that to the president's desk, we've been shown many times, is to put it on a reconciliation bill.
1: Music executive Clive Davis remembered today at his New York City funeral. Davis died last week at 94. He's been credited with signing artists from Janis Joplin to Whitney Houston. Davis signed Bruce Springsteen to Columbia in 1972.
3: He guided the listening public towards so much powerful and inspiring music. And he not only loved music, Clive actually loved the people who made the music.
1: This is ABC News. Philadelphia is trading its iconic fictional boxer for a real one.
4: Sylvester Stallone as Rocky Balboa running up the steps of the Philadelphia Art Museum is an indelible image, not just for film, but for the city of brotherly love itself. So much so, the Art Museum has long had a Rocky statue outside, but now it's being replaced by a 12-foot bronze memorial to Joe Frazier, the heavyweight boxing champion who once took down Muhammad Ali. The change comes after the Rocky statue faced criticism for prioritizing a fictional white character over a real black boxer and native Philadelphian. Mike Dubusky, ABC News.
1: The San Francisco Catholic Archdiocese Monday agreed to pay $395 million to settle more than 500 lawsuits alleging child sexual abuse by church officials. The Archdiocese has also agreed to write an apology letter to each survivor as part of the settlement and implement new transparency reforms. I'm Stephanie Officer, ABC News.
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7: From the WKRK Forecast Center, this is meteorologist Steve Hamilton. We have a heat advisory in effect. Lots of warm and humid air rolling in from the Gulf states, about 70 and clear for the overnight hours. Sunny for most of Tuesday, although we could get an afternoon shower or thunderstorm. We're hitting the mid-90s. Tomorrow's heat index, about 101, so we'll be pretty sticky. Then some showers and thunderstorms popping up on Wednesday afternoon. Mix of sun and clouds, hot and humid, low 90s.

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1: There's a lifetime of history on a dash there in between. There's two days.

Sometimes all it takes is one good song to remind you that everything's going to be all right. That's what we love about this music on WKRK.

It's amazing how a good song can change the whole mood of your day. And that's what we try to do here on WKRK. Just keep the encouragement coming. That particular song for you may be coming up next.

0: We have more great Southern Gospel songs lined up for you. I'm Greg Goodman. Hope you're enjoying your day with Christian Radio, WKRK.
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1: ABC News, I'm Stephanie Officer. Record-breaking heat is expected from the Midwest to the Northeast this week. In Nashville, Tennessee, where the heat index is expected to reach 114 degrees through Friday, emergency crews handing out water and checking on people. 29-year-old Logan King filled a cart with cold water and snacks provided by emergency workers who stopped by an outdoor homeless encampment behind a Walmart.
2: We be out here, there's no water out here. Asking somebody for 75 cents gets, you know, old. Just to be able to get something to drink. So people doing this means a lot, man. It gives a boost of morale.
1: Controversy in New Jersey after a baby picture of Adolf Hitler made its way into Eastbrook Middle School's yearbooks, prompting them to be recalled. The books were supposed to feature baby pictures of kids who just graduated. Parents want to know how Hitler's picture wound up there and why no one noticed earlier. School administrators did send a letter to parents condemning the act. This is ABC News. Several famous NBA names, including a former player, are facing federal charges accused in a sports gambling scheme, helping them win hundreds of thousands by hinting how he'd play. ABC News chief investigative correspondent Aaron Katursky.
3: Prosecutors say former NBA player Malik Beasley, who made $60 million during his NBA career, accumulated multi-million dollar gambling losses. And to pay off what he owed former teammate Ed Davis, agreed to underperform and at times overperform. In the 2024 game between the Milwaukee Bucks and LA Clippers, the indictment says Beasley promised to grab more rebounds than the sports books predicted, soaring in the final seconds to get it done. His co-defendants collecting thousands of dollars from their alleged insider bet.
1: Law enforcement officials in North Carolina responded to one of the state's prisons Monday after inmates briefly overpowered correctional staff. State officials confirm all inmates and staff have now been accounted for. I'm Stephanie Officer, ABC News.
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6: From the WKRK Forecast Center, this is meteorologist Steve Hamilton. We have a heat advisory in effect. Lots of warm and humid air rolling in from the Gulf states, about 70 and clear for the overnight hours. Sunny for most of Tuesday, although we could get an afternoon shower or thunderstorm. We're hitting the mid-90s. Tomorrow's heat index, about 101, so we'll be pretty sticky. Then some showers and thunderstorms popping up on Wednesday afternoon. Mix of sun and clouds, hot and humid, low 90s.

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1: ABC News, I'm Stephanie Officer. In a narrow 5-4 decision, the Supreme Court upheld a Mississippi law allowing election officials to count valid mail-in ballots that arrive up to 5 days after Election Day. Republicans challenged Mississippi's law, arguing ballots should only be counted if they're received by Election Day. ABC's Sarah Schultze.
2: The ruling is a big defeat for President Trump, who falsely claims mail-in voting is responsible for election fraud. But millions of voters in both parties used the mail-in option in the 2024 presidential election. Even Trump mailed his ballot for a recent Florida election. The League of Women Voters say it is a safe way to vote and a good option for people in the military, the disabled, the elderly, and residents who live in rural areas.
1: New Jersey GOP Rep. Thomas Keene Jr. is expected to return to Capitol Hill Tuesday after being missing for months due to what he called a medical issue. His last House vote was March 5th. Keene has missed over 100 votes. This is ABC News. Philadelphia's Art Museum is trading an iconic fictional boxer for a real one.
3: Sylvester Stallone as Rocky Balboa running up the steps of the Philadelphia Art Museum is an indelible image, not just for film, but for the city of brotherly love itself. So much so, the Art Museum has long had a Rocky statue outside, but now it's being replaced by a 12-foot bronze memorial to Joe Frazier, the heavyweight boxing champion who once took down Muhammad Ali. The change comes after the Rocky statue faced criticism for prioritizing a fictional white character over a real black boxer and native Philadelphian. Mike Dubusky, ABC News.
1: German officials are investigating a fatal shooting at a youth welfare center that left 6 adults dead Monday. The suspected shooter now in custody. Officials say it appears to be over a custody dispute. A nail-biting finish at the World Cup as heavy favorite Germany was knocked out of the tournament by Paraguay. The biggest upset thus far. I'm Stephanie Officer, ABC News.
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6: From the WKRK Forecast Center, this is meteorologist Steve Hamilton. We have a heat advisory in effect. Lots of warm and humid air rolling in from the Gulf states, about 70 and clear for the overnight hours. Sunny for most of Tuesday, although we could get an afternoon shower or thunderstorm. We're hitting the mid-90s. Tomorrow's heat index, about 101, so we'll be pretty sticky. Then some showers and thunderstorms popping up on Wednesday afternoon. Mix of sun and clouds, hot and humid, low 90s.

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Around here, we believe kindness still matters, and neighbors still look out for each other. That spirit is a part of the music you hear on WKRK.

Right here in the mountains, faith and community still mean a lot. 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
1: ABC News, I'm Stephanie Officer. Record-breaking heat is expected from the Midwest to the Northeast this week. In Nashville, Tennessee, where the heat index is expected to reach 114 degrees through Friday, emergency crews handing out water and checking on people. 29-year-old Logan King filled a cart with cold water and snacks provided by emergency workers who stopped by an outdoor homeless encampment behind a Walmart.
2: We be out here, there's no water out here. Asking somebody for 75 cents gets, you know, old. Just to be able to get something to drink. So people doing this means a lot, man. It gives a boost of morale.
1: Controversy in New Jersey after a baby picture of Adolf Hitler made its way into Eastbrook Middle School's yearbooks, prompting them to be recalled. The books were supposed to feature baby pictures of kids who just graduated. Parents want to know how Hitler's picture wound up there and why no one noticed earlier. School administrators did send a letter to parents condemning the act. This is ABC News. Several famous NBA names, including a former player, are facing federal charges accused in a sports gambling scheme, helping them win hundreds of thousands by hinting how he'd play. ABC News chief investigative correspondent Aaron Katursky.
3: Prosecutors say former NBA player Malik Beasley, who made $60 million during his NBA career, accumulated multi-million dollar gambling losses. And to pay off what he owed former teammate Ed Davis, agreed to underperform and at times overperform. In the 2024 game between the Milwaukee Bucks and LA Clippers, the indictment says Beasley promised to grab more rebounds than the sports books predicted, soaring in the final seconds to get it done. His co-defendants collecting thousands of dollars from their alleged insider bet.
1: Law enforcement officials in North Carolina responded to one of the state's prisons Monday after inmates briefly overpowered correctional staff. State officials confirm all inmates and staff have now been accounted for. I'm Stephanie Officer, ABC News.
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6: From the WKRK Forecast Center, this is meteorologist Steve Hamilton. We have a heat advisory in effect. Lots of warm and humid air rolling in from the Gulf states, about 70 and clear for the overnight hours. Sunny for most of Tuesday, although we could get an afternoon shower or thunderstorm. We're hitting the mid-90s. Tomorrow's heat index, about 101, so we'll be pretty sticky. Then some showers and thunderstorms popping up on Wednesday afternoon. Mix of sun and clouds, hot and humid, low 90s.
0: Looking for something fun to do this Independence Day weekend? 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Then on Friday night, don't miss Cherokee County's first ever drone show at dark. 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And on Saturday, July 4th, the celebration moves to downtown Murphy for the America 250 Heritage Festival from 4 p.m. until dark. 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The weekend wraps up with a spectacular fireworks show launched right from downtown Murphy. 3 days, 3 great events. One unforgettable Independence Day celebration in Murphy, North Carolina. 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

If you grew up in the mountains, chances are you grew up hearing music just like this. Southern Gospel is a part of who we are, and we're proud to share it every day on WKRK. I'm going.

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More of it on the way, right here on Christian Radio, WKRK.

Hey, it's Greg Goodman. Southern gospel music has a way of reminding us that no matter what we're facing, there's always hope ahead. More great music is coming up. Through these

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1: ABC News, I'm Stephanie Officer. In a narrow 5-4 decision, the Supreme Court upheld a Mississippi law allowing election officials to count valid mail-in ballots that arrive up to 5 days after Election Day. Republicans challenged Mississippi's law, arguing ballots should only be counted if they're received by Election Day. ABC's Sarah Schulze.
2: The ruling is a big defeat for President Trump, who falsely claims mail-in voting is responsible for election fraud. But millions of voters in both parties used the mail-in option in the 2024 presidential election. Even Trump mailed his ballot for a recent Florida election. The League of Women Voters say it is a safe way to vote and a good option for people in the military, the disabled, the elderly, and residents who live in rural areas.
1: New Jersey GOP Rep. Thomas Keene Jr. is expected to return to Capitol Hill Tuesday after being missing for months due to what he called a medical issue. His last House vote was March 5th. Keene has missed over 100 votes. This is ABC News. Philadelphia's Art Museum is trading an iconic fictional boxer for a real one.
3: Sylvester Stallone as Rocky Balboa running up the steps of the Philadelphia Art Museum is an indelible image, not just for film, but for the city of brotherly love itself. So much so, the Art Museum has long had a Rocky statue outside, but now it's being replaced by a 12-foot bronze memorial to Joe Frazier, the heavyweight boxing champion who once took down Muhammad Ali. The change comes after the Rocky statue faced criticism for prioritizing a fictional white character over a real black boxer and native Philadelphian. Mike Dubusky, ABC News.
1: German officials are investigating a fatal shooting at a youth welfare center that left 6 adults dead Monday. The suspected shooter now in custody. Officials say it appears to be over a custody dispute. A nail-biting finish at the World Cup as heavy favorite Germany was knocked out of the tournament by Paraguay. The biggest upset thus far. I'm Stephanie Officer, ABC News.
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6: From the WKRK Forecast Center, this is meteorologist Steve Hamilton. We have a heat advisory in effect. Lots of warm and humid air rolling in from the Gulf states, about 70 and clear for the overnight hours. Sunny for most of Tuesday, although we could get an afternoon shower or thunderstorm. We're hitting the mid-90s. Tomorrow's heat index, about 101, so we'll be pretty sticky. Then some showers and thunderstorms popping up on Wednesday afternoon. Mix of sun and clouds, hot and humid, low 90s.

Hey, it's Greg Goodman. If you've been with us for a while today, thank you. And if you just found us on the dial, welcome. This is Christian Radio, WKRK, playing Southern Gospel music around the clock.

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1: ABC News, I'm Stephanie Officer. Record-breaking heat is expected from the Midwest to the Northeast this week. In Nashville, Tennessee, where the heat index is expected to reach 114 degrees through Friday, emergency crews handing out water and checking on people. 29-year-old Logan King filled a cart with cold water and snacks provided by emergency workers who stopped by an outdoor homeless encampment behind a Walmart.
2: We be out here, there's no water out here. Asking somebody for 75 cents gets, you know, old. Just to be able to get something to drink. So people doing this means a lot, man. It gives a boost of morale.
1: Controversy in New Jersey after a baby picture of Adolf Hitler made its way into Eastbrook Middle School's yearbooks, prompting them to be recalled. The books were supposed to feature baby pictures of kids who just graduated. Parents want to know how Hitler's picture wound up there and why no one noticed earlier. School administrators did send a letter to parents condemning the act. This is ABC News. Several famous NBA names, including a former player, are facing federal charges accused in a sports gambling scheme, helping them win hundreds of thousands by hinting how he'd play. ABC News chief investigative correspondent Aaron Katursky.
3: Prosecutors say former NBA player Malik Beasley, who made $60 million during his NBA career, accumulated multi-million dollar gambling losses. And to pay off what he owed former teammate Ed Davis, agreed to underperform and at times overperform. In the 2024 game between the Milwaukee Bucks and L.A. Clippers, the indictment says Beasley promised to grab more rebounds than the sports books predicted, soaring in the final seconds to get it done. His co-defendants collecting thousands of dollars from their alleged insider bet.
1: Law enforcement officials in North Carolina responded to one of the state's prisons Monday after inmates briefly overpowered correctional staff. State officials confirm all inmates and staff have now been accounted for. I'm Stephanie Officer, ABC News.
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6: From the WKRK Forecast Center, this is meteorologist Steve Hamilton. We have a heat advisory in effect. Lots of warm and humid air rolling in from the Gulf states, about 70 and clear for the overnight hours. Sunny for most of Tuesday, although we could get an afternoon shower. Thunderstorm, we're hitting the mid-90s. Tomorrow's heat index, about 101, so we'll be pretty sticky. Then some showers and thunderstorms popping up on Wednesday afternoon. Mix of sun and clouds, hot and humid, low 90s.
7: This July 4th, downtown Murphy will come alive for Cherokee County's own America 250 Heritage Festival. The Cherokee County Tourism Development Authority says join us for a time of good old-fashioned Independence Day fun from 4 p.m. till dark. The festival will feature a mix of patriotic tributes, including a veteran ceremony with live bagpipers, Cherokee tribal song and dance performances with native drumming and storytelling from Texana. Also live entertainment from regional groups. The children will enjoy the kid zones with the bounce house, face painting, and balloon artist. Food vendors and food specials from downtown businesses too. 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The evening will end with a fireworks finale over downtown Murphy at dark. So take a chair or blanket and be comfortable. Cherokee County America 250 Heritage Festival, July 4th from 4 p.m. until dark in downtown Murphy. Happy 4th of July to all.

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1: Looking for something fun to do this Independence Day weekend? 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Then on Friday night, don't miss Cherokee County's first ever drone show at dark. 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And on Saturday, July 4th, the celebration moves to downtown Murphy for the America 250 Heritage Festival from 4 p.m. until dark. Enjoy live music, cultural performances, food, family activities, local shopping, and plenty of patriotic fun. 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One unforgettable Independence Day celebration in Murphy, North Carolina. 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

the forces of evil. All the demons and all the devils of hell. But on the other, the angels.

0: from the Valley River to the Hiawassee and all across the Tri-State Mountain region. 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
1: 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Then on Friday night, don't miss Cherokee County's first ever drone show at dark. 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Enjoy live music, cultural performances, food, family activities, local shopping, and plenty of patriotic fun. The weekend wraps up with a spectacular fireworks show launched right from downtown Murphy. 3 days, three great events. One unforgettable Independence Day celebration in Murphy, North Carolina. 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
2: This July 4th, downtown Murphy will come alive for Cherokee County's own America 250 Heritage Festival. The Cherokee County Tourism Development Authority says join us for a time of good old-fashioned Independence Day fun from 4 p.m. till dark. The festival will feature a mix of patriotic tributes, including a veteran ceremony with live bagpipers, Cherokee tribal song and dance performances, with native drumming and storytelling from Texana. Also live entertainment from regional groups. The children will enjoy the kid zones with a bounce house, face painting, and balloon artist. Food vendors and food specials from downtown businesses too. 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The evening will end with a fireworks finale over downtown Murphy at dark. So take a chair or blanket and be comfortable. Cherokee County America 250 Heritage Festival, July 4th from 4 p.m. until dark in downtown Murphy. Happy 4th of July to all.
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1: ABC News, I'm Sherry Preston. The Supreme Court expected to deliver more rulings today on cases heard this term, among them the attempt by President Trump to get rid of birthright citizenship. His order would deny automatic citizenship to children born in the U.S. to parents who are undocumented or in the U.S. only temporarily. A ruling could also come today on whether transgender women should be allowed to compete in women's sports. A life-threatening heat dome moving toward the Atlantic.
2: In the Midwest, the feel-like temperature topping 100 degrees from Kansas City to Chicago. That extreme heat spreading east with more than 150 million Americans under heat alerts. Philadelphia, New York, and Boston expecting heat index readings of 100 degrees or more for several days.
1: ABC's Lana Moise. The death toll in Venezuela now topping 1,700. Following those earthquakes nearly a week ago, more than 5,000 were hurt and thousands more people are believed still missing under the rubble. This is ABC News. Wildfires still raging through several western states could mean a quieter 4th of July. Several towns, including many in hard-hit Utah, canceling fireworks displays. Former South Carolina lawyer Alec Murdaugh back in court for the first time since his conviction for the murders of his wife and son were thrown out. A judge ordering his retrial next April. Here's ABC's Peter Haralambos.
3: Alec Murdaugh's been fighting for this for years at this point. He appeared in court with his lawyers. He was wearing an orange jumpsuit. He was shackled. His lawyers very frustrated about that, saying that prosecutors are parading him around like he's some kind of animal. At this point, he's still serving out his prison sentence for those financial crimes, though technically he's been basically acquitted when it comes to those murder charges, pending this new trial.
1: Hollywood director Carl Rynch has been sentenced to 2 years in prison. Prosecutors say he cheated Netflix out of $11 million. I'm Sherry Preston, ABC News.
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6: From the WKRK Forecast Center, this is meteorologist Steve Hamilton. We have a heat advisory in effect. Lots of warm and humid air rolling in from the Gulf states, about 70 and clear for the overnight hours. Sunny for most of Tuesday, although we could get an afternoon shower or thunderstorm. We're hitting the mid-90s. Tomorrow's heat index, about 101, so we'll be pretty sticky. Then some showers and thunderstorms popping up on Wednesday afternoon. Mix of sun and clouds, hot and humid, low 90s.
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8: 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From Dr. Dan Eichenbaum with offices in Murphy, Blairsville, and Ellijay. 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
9: The 4th of July isn't all about fun and fireworks. 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
10: Before Americans were Americans, they were British. 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Before America was an independent state, it was a dependent colony. On July 4th, 1776, that changed. The Declaration of Independence was signed, the beginning of the United States of America. From Wilson Well Drilling family of Brasstown, happy birthday, America.
9: Eleanor Roosevelt said, "True patriotism springs from a belief in the dignity of the individual, freedom and equality not only for Americans, but for all people on earth." Wishing you a blessed Independence Day from Keith Shelnut Auto Sales, Blairsville. Independence Day is the perfect time to count the many blessings of freedom and liberty. Murphy Appliance Repair wishes your Independence Day to be full of the blessings of being an American. Happy 4th of July! Independence is one of the valuable gifts that one can enjoy. We hope that God's blessings are always with us, so that the coming generations can also enjoy the fruits of independence. The 4th of July is a great day for our country, and we salute the people whose sacrifices have made this possible. Happy 4th of July from everyone at Townsend Rose Funeral Homes, Murphy, Andrews, and Hayesville.

Just a quick reminder between the songs, you are appreciated and you are loved. Wishing you a morning filled with peace and a day filled with purpose from all of us here at WKRK. Stick around. More of the great music you love is coming right up.

0: Southern gospel artists travel thousands of miles every year, sharing their music with audiences everywhere. We're fortunate to get to share those songs with you right here on WKRK in Murphy.
1: Looking for something fun to do this Independence Day weekend? 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Then on Friday night, don't miss Cherokee County's first ever drone show at dark. 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

0: It's a great morning in the mountains. You're listening to WKRK, your home for Southern Gospel favorites. 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Stick around. We have more music that lifts the spirit and encourages the soul.
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7: Before Americans were Americans, they were British. 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Before America was an independent state, it was a dependent colony. 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
8: Are you glad to see the inspirations at the Grand Ole Opry tonight? Hallelujah!

The morning is flying by, isn't it? If you're just now joining us, welcome to the morning show. We've got more of that Southern gospel music you love coming right up on WKRK. Thanks for making us your choice for music, news, and weather today.

the day. This fight's finally over. It's hard to let go of the hand you've been holding, the same one that picked you right up every time you fell down. Remember, he said,

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1: ABC News, I'm Sherry Preston. The final decisions from the Supreme Court's term due today, including a ruling on President Trump's order limiting birthright citizenship. Dangerous heat settling in across large parts of the eastern half of the country. Here's ABC meteorologist Lee Goldberg.
2: The heat's peaking over the Midwest right now. There are ridge riding thunderstorms across the upper lakes. We have heat alerts from Kansas to Maine. It'll be triple digits again in Chicago and Green Bay, feeling like 105 to 110. The heat gets to the East Coast on Wednesday. Large swath of the I-95 corridor on Wednesday. It'll be 100 Detroit and D.C. and near 100 in Philly and New York by Thursday and potentially into Friday. This peaks on Thursday and Friday, but less extreme heat could mean more thunderstorms for the 4th right here in New York.
1: Both the U.S. and Iran say delegations are heading to Qatar this week, but Iran is still saying there are no agreements for any meetings. President Trump says they're supposed to meet today. Prosecutors in Monaco say a person who set off an explosion has fled to France, a Ukrainian oligarch among those hurt. This is ABC News. President Trump continues to say he will fight the case brought against him by E. Jean Carroll. Here's ABC's Mary Bruce.
3: The Supreme Court letting stand a jury's $5 million judgment in favor of writer E. Jean Carroll. The jury found Trump sexually abused Carroll in the mid-90s and later defamed her. The president asked the justices to review the case, but they refused. And so now Trump will have to pay Carroll that $5 million.
1: Wildlife officials in Florida say they have captured two alligators from a river where a 31-year-old woman was killed after going swimming in about 3 feet of water. Chad Weber is with Florida Fish and Wildlife.
4: So she was bitten on both of her arms. The boyfriend was the one that made the phone call. He was trying to get her from the alligator's mouth. And on the way to the hospital, she did pass away from her injuries.
1: They did kill two gators in that area, one of them 12 feet, the other 13 feet long. I'm Sherry Preston, ABC News.
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7: From the WKRK Forecast Center, I'm meteorologist Jennifer Naramore. It's going to be a hot go of it, especially for the valley locations over the next couple of days in those areas. The heat index values that feels like temperature are greater than 100 to 105. Actual highs in the valleys, low 90s today, upper 70s for the mountains, and some pop-up thunderstorms around and some sun. Tonight, partly cloudy, a low 65 to 70. Scattered showers and a few thunderstorms Wednesday and Thursday with highs upper 70s to the lower 90s.
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9: Independence is one of the valuable gifts that one can enjoy. We hope that God's blessings are always with us, so that the coming generations can also enjoy the fruits of independence. The 4th of July is a great day for our country, and we salute the people whose sacrifices have made this possible. 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
10: We hold these truths to be self-evident, that all men are created equal. They are all endowed by their Creator with certain unalienable rights, that among these are life, liberty, and the pursuit of happiness, These words are considered to be the best-known words in the Declaration of Independence, still one of the greatest documents ever written. From Spud, Rita, and the Hemp Hill Vinyl Siding and Metal Roofing family of Blairsville, Georgia, have a happy 4th of July.
11: Happy 4th of July. 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Grateful for freedom and faith in this blessed land. From Pastor Chris Rumfelt and the First Free Will Baptist Church family of Hayesville, happy Independence Day to all. 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From Dr. Dan Eichenbaum with offices in Murphy, Blairsville, and Ellijay. Happy Independence Day. 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
9: The Declaration of Independence is a very important part of American democracy because, first, it contains the ideals of our nation. Second, it contains the complaints of the colonists against the British king. Third, it contains the arguments the colonists used to explain why they wanted to be free of British rule. The Jackie Jones Chrysler Dodge Jeep Ram family of Hayesville urge you to read the Declaration of Independence. Happy 4th of July to all. The 4th of July isn't all about fun and fireworks. It's about freedom and the birthday of our country. God bless America, and happy 4th of July to all from Parker's Burgers and Sweets, Highway 64 West, Murphy.
11: Theodore Roosevelt, conservationist, naturalist, writer, and 26th president said, "Knowing what's right doesn't mean much unless you do what's right." Hoping your Independence Day is filled with the contemplation of what it means to be free. From United Community, Andrews, member FDIC.

mark 1,000 times, and somehow that would only be the start. If I know me, I could fail to trust you, Lord, and break your heart. If I know me, I could tell myself I'm better than the one who bowed their knees then went astray. Well, the fact is I know me.

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That's part of what makes this music feel so real and so personal. And we're proud to share it with you right here on WKRK in Murphy.

0: Let's take a moment to count our blessings this morning. Between the beauty of these mountains and the friendships we share here on WKRK, we have so much to be thankful for. I'm glad you're part of the station family. 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

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We're proud to be your home for Southern gospel music right here in Murphy, playing the songs and artists that have meant so much to listeners throughout the years. I'm Tim Radford saying stay tuned. More great music is on the way.

0: We hope you're having a great day today. It's always time for a great Southern gospel song. 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
2: 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The Cherokee County Tourism Development Authority says join us for a time of good old-fashioned Independence Day fun from 4 p.m. till dark. The festival will feature a mix of patriotic tributes, including a veteran ceremony with live bagpipers, Cherokee tribal song and dance performances, with native drumming and storytelling from Texana. Also live entertainment from regional groups. The children will enjoy the kid zones with the bounce house, face painting, and balloon artist. Food vendors and food specials from downtown businesses too. Artisan demonstrations and so much more. The evening will end with a fireworks finale over downtown Murphy at dark. So take a chair or blanket and be comfortable. Cherokee County America 250 Heritage Festival, July 4th from 4 p.m. until dark in downtown Murphy. Happy 4th of July to all.
3: We hold these truths to be self-evident, that all men are created equal. They are all endowed by their Creator with certain unalienable rights, that among these are life, liberty, and the pursuit of happiness. These words are considered to be the best-known words in the Declaration of Independence, still one of the greatest documents ever written. From Spud, Rita, and the Hemp Hill Vinyl Siding and Metal Roofing family of Blairsville, Georgia, have a happy 4th of July.
4: July 4th, we celebrate the birth of our nation and the freedoms we enjoy. It's a day for family, friends, and fireworks. From Dr. Dan Eichenbaum, with offices in Murphy, Blairsville, and Ellijay. Happy Independence Day. God bless America.
5: The Declaration of Independence is a very important part of American democracy. Because first, it contains the ideals of our nation. Second, it contains the complaints of the colonist against the British king. Third, it contains the arguments the colonists used to explain why they wanted to be free of British rule. The Jackie Jones Chrysler Dodge Jeep Ram family of Hayesville urge you to read the Declaration of Independence. Happy 4th of July to all.

We have ABC News and the latest forecast at the top of each hour right here on WKRK. We're so glad you're along for the ride this morning. Don't touch that dial.

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1: ABC News, I'm Sherry Preston. The final rulings of this term from the Supreme Court are expected in a couple of hours. They will include decisions on whether President Trump's order limiting birthright citizenship can stand. There's another decision on trans girls in sports. Search teams still looking for survivors after the Venezuela earthquakes. ABC News Chief International Correspondent James Longman is there and says the devastation goes on and on.
2: We just saw building after building after building flattened, like concertina, pancaked, and you can see kind of strips of concrete where apartments once were. We saw, you know, the streets, basically, it feels like the concrete on the roads is all kind of wavy.
1: Heat waves will be rising up in states from the Midwest to the Northeast this week. 160 million Americans under some sort of heat advisory. Bad weather has forced NASA to delay the launch of a robot designed to save a space telescope from burning up in the atmosphere. This is ABC News. More former NBA players are facing federal charges as a part of a wide-reaching sports gambling scheme.
3: Prosecutors say former NBA player Malik Beasley, who made $60 million during his NBA career, accumulated multi-million dollar gambling losses, and to pay off what he owed former teammate Ed Davis, agreed to underperform and at times overperform. In the 2024 game between the Milwaukee Bucks and LA Clippers, the indictment says Beasley promised to grab more rebounds than the sports books predicted, soaring in the final seconds to get it done. His co-defendants collecting thousands of dollars from their alleged insider bet.
1: That's ABC's Aaron Katursky. Early exit for Germany from the World Cup. They were beaten by Paraguay in penalty kicks. Bit of a surprise for the four-time World Cup champs, although the team also exited earlier from the 2022 contest. 31-year-old Joshua Kimmich apologizing last night to the team for failing to meet expectations, saying in his words, "We blew it." I'm Sherry Preston, ABC News.
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6: From the WKRK Forecast Center, I'm meteorologist Jennifer Naramore. It's going to be a hot go of it, especially for the valley locations over the next couple of days in those areas. The heat index values, that feels like temperature are greater than 100 to 105. Actual highs in the valleys, low 90s today, upper 70s for the mountains, and some pop-up thunderstorms around and some sun. Tonight, partly cloudy, a low 65 to 70. Scattered showers and a few thunderstorms Wednesday and Thursday with highs upper 70s to the lower 90s.
7: Residents of the town of Andrews, North Carolina, say come on down and enjoy our 4th of July activities with us as we celebrate our nation's 250th birthday. Festivities during the day at Andrews Recreation Park and Town Pool leading up to the main fireworks display at dark. The Andrews 5K starts at 7:30 in the morning in downtown Andrews. 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Also, food trucks, prizes, and more. 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
8: This year, Graham County Heritage Festival will take place on July 3rd and July 4th at 89th Street in Robbinsville, North Carolina. 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at Robbinsville High School at 6 p.m., Graham County two-day Heritage Festival, July 3rd and 4th at 89th Street in Robbinsville, North Carolina. Join us for great fun and fellowship. Happy Independence Day all.
9: We hold these truths to be self-evident, that all men are created equal. They are all endowed by their Creator with certain unalienable rights, that among these are life, liberty, and the pursuit of happiness. These words are considered to be the best known words in the Declaration of Independence, still one of the greatest documents ever written. From Spud, Rita, and the Hemp Hill Vinyl Siding and Metal Roofing family of Blairsville, Georgia, have a happy 4th of July.
8: No other date on our calendar symbolizes all that our country stands for than the 4th of July. As we remember our country's birthday, may you also enjoy family, food, and fun. From the Jim Miller State Farm Insurance family, Highway 64 west of Murphy, happy 4th of July.

Whether you've been listening to Southern Gospel for years or you're just now discovering the music, there's always something special about a great song with a powerful message. I'm Tim Radford here saying thanks for letting WKRK be a part of your day.

0: Southern gospel music has been inspiring people for generations, and that tradition continues with today's artists carrying that message forward. We're glad you're with us right here on WKRK. Stay tuned. More great Southern gospel music is coming right up.
1: Looking for something fun to do this Independence Day weekend? 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Then on Friday night, don't miss Cherokee County's first ever drone show at dark. 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
0: July.

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I'm Tim Radford, and it is my pleasure to be with you on The Morning Show. 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Stick around.

0: Good morning, Tim Radford here with you on WKRK. Whether you're listening in Murphy, Andrews, or over the line in Blairsville, I'm glad you've got us on the dial. 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
1: 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The Cherokee County Tourism Development Authority says join us for a time of good old-fashioned Independence Day fun from 4 p.m. till dark. The festival will feature a mix of patriotic tributes, including a veteran ceremony with live bagpipers, Cherokee tribal song and dance performances, with native drumming and storytelling from Texana. Also live entertainment from regional groups. The children will enjoy the kid zones with the bounce house, face painting, and balloon artist. 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The evening will end with a fireworks finale over downtown Murphy at dark. So take a chair or blanket and be comfortable. Cherokee County America 250 Heritage Festival, July 4th from 4 p.m. until dark in downtown Murphy. Happy 4th of July to all.
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4: Taxation without representation was the battle cry in America's 13 colonies, which were forced to pay taxes to England's King George III despite having no representation in British Parliament. Dissatisfaction grew with the colony's Second Continental Congress officially adopting the Declaration of Independence on July 4, 1776. From everyone at Blue Ridge Mountain EMC, Young Harris, Georgia, have a wonderful 4th.
3: As we celebrate Independence Day, may we rejoice that we are free indeed. Elmer Davis stated, "This nation will remain the land of the free only so long as it is the home of the brave." From all at Sean's Home Furnishings, Blairsville, Georgia, happy 4th of July.

Good morning, Tim Radford here with you. I hope your morning is bright and that you're feeling encouraged today. 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
1: ABC News, I'm Sherry Preston. Around 160 million Americans are under some sort of heat advisory, with alerts up from Kansas to Maine as hot weather steams in. In the West, there is still a very real fire danger from dozens of wildfires burning across nine states. We're also learning more about the three firefighters killed when they were trapped along the Utah-Colorado border.
2: With new blazes exploding by the day, prompting evacuations, new details about the three firefighters killed in the line of duty. The U.S. Forest Service says 38-year-old Emily Barker, 27-year-old Nick Hutcherson, and 27-year-old Sydney Watson forced to use their emergency fire shelters when they became trapped in flames.
1: ABC's Melissa Adon. The Supreme Court wraps up its term this morning with decisions on trans girls in sports and President Trump's order limiting birthright citizenship. The death toll in the Venezuela earthquakes, now more than 1,700 people as the search continues through ruined buildings. This is ABC News. Police say an 18-year-old autistic man was kidnapped during a carjacking at a Charlotte, North Carolina gas station. The story from ABC's Hannah Patah.
3: Police say 18-year-old Griffin Hare had stopped for gas in Charlotte when a woman got into his Mini Cooper and drove away, with Griffin still inside.
4: Ah, I'm scared!
3: Griffin's father says he was on the phone with his son and heard panic in his voice and a woman yelling in the background before the call suddenly dropped.
5: One of the scariest things that you can imagine happening, and it is our worst fears come to life.
3: Griffin then jumped from the car into traffic to escape. Officers then moving in, taking the woman, identified as 44-year-old Amanda Gillis, into custody.
1: Millions of older adults could soon be qualifying for popular GLP-1 weight loss drugs such as Wegovy and Zepbound under a Medicare pilot program. Those who qualify based on weight and health criteria would pay $50 a month, and Medicare would pick up the rest of the cost. I'm Sherry Preston, ABC News.
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1: 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You're welcome to give away your animals to good homes, but we do not allow animals to be sold or traded on Party Line. 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
2: From the WKRK Forecast Center, I'm meteorologist Jennifer Naramore. It's going to be a hot go of it, especially for the valley locations over the next couple of days in those areas. The heat index values that feels like temperature a greater than 100 to 105. Actual highs in the valleys, low 90s today, upper 70s for the mountains, and some pop-up thunderstorms around and some sun. Tonight, partly cloudy, a low 65 to 70. Scattered showers and a few thunderstorms Wednesday and Thursday with highs upper 70s to the lower 90s.
3: All right. A heat advisory is in effect from 11 o'clock today through 9 o'clock p.m. Thursday for Cherokee and surrounding counties as dangerously hot conditions settle into the region. The National Weather Service says afternoon heat index values will approach or exceed 100 degrees across most areas, with some valley locations feeling as hot as 105 degrees. Residents are urged to drink plenty of water, limit time outdoors during the hottest part of the day, and spend time in air-conditioned buildings whenever possible. 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
3: And it's already 74 degrees and sunny. The time is 9:12. All right. I missed having Greg's stuffed last week. So this week we've got Greater Visions. Rodney Griffin says the group has big plans for the 4th of July.
5: On this 250th anniversary of this great nation, Greater Vision will not be at home celebrating. We will be in Seattle, Washington, heading out on the Alaska cruise with the Collinsworth family. We board that afternoon, and we start sailing, and off we go, and hopefully we'll see some beautiful fireworks. I've heard rumors that we're going to see some fireworks. Wouldn't it be so pretty to see those fireworks across that blue water? But happy birthday, America. I love being an American.
3: Well, if you can't make that cruise, they still have a cruise coming up with the Gospel Music Hymn Sing. And here's Greater Vision with If These Walls Could Talk.

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2: Many of you watch the Night Owls on Facebook each week. If you're not in the loop, that's the Facebook Live Karen Peck in New River does from the bus, with thousands joining in on the fun. During this past week's live, the group was discussing watermelon.
3: Grant don't like watermelon? Is it the texture or the taste?
4: Yeah.
5: I got something I want to say.
4: A little bit of both.
3: You don't like the taste of it?
4: Because the thing with that is, I like cantaloupe.
5: I want to say something about that.
3: All right.
5: Anybody that doesn't like watermelon's not American.
3: Hey. Well, that's not an American thing.
5: Watermelon's an American thing.
3: How many times did we eat watermelon in Israel?
4: Yeah.
5: Well, that's true. We had a lot. That was. That's true. We did have. Yeah, I'm just playing, Grant. You like to laugh. I feel bad now because y'all didn't laugh.
4: Yeah.
5: You're supposed to laugh.
4: Yeah.
5: It was supposed to be a joke.
3: Well, I was never trying to take that in, but...
5: But make it serious, Matthew.
3: Well, you know...
5: You always say that I make it serious. Look, well, Matthew got serious, didn't he, Grant?
4: He did get serious. That's right, Karen.
3: How about keep those absurd comments down to a minimum?
2: All right. We're going to settle this. Watermelon originated in northeastern Africa. It was brought to the Americas in the 16th century and first grown in Florida. Karen Peck and New River is always having fun and spreading the gospel. And here they are singing, God Gives Good Answers.

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3: We'll all be celebrating our nation's independence this week, but for High Road's Sarah Davidson, it hits a little more personally.
4: When I think about being an American, I think of freedom that was bought with the price of lives and fortunes and our families that I can trace my family way back. My family goes way back to the 1740s. And so I have two patriots that fought in the Revolutionary War I'm very proud that I'm a descendant of them. And I think about what they left in pursuit of happiness and freedom. And they left tyranny, they left violence, and they came here seeking what God had led them to seek out, which was a life full of peace and freedom. And so I cherish that, and I think it's important that our young people remember that as we go forward in America today. There's so many freedoms that we take for granted. And as we travel to other countries, we love other countries, but man, there's no place like home, and there's no place like America. And even in those other countries, they'll say, oh, you're from America, and they'll appreciate the freedoms that we have here.
3: And we are so grateful for those that stood in the gap. Here's Sarah and High Road singing That's What Love Is.

0: This year, Graham County Heritage Festival will take place on July 3rd and July 4th at 80 Knight Street in Robbinsville, North Carolina. 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Happy Independence Day, all.
1: It is Tuesday, June 30th. I have Tim and Shannon Pinkerton on the anniversaries. Birthdays include Charles Pace, Dina Gibby, Helen Dowlin, Bailey Humphrey, Brad Lackey, Christina Weaver, Karen Jones, Margaret Switzer, Melinda Stiles, Ray Graham, Scott Medley, Teresa Collins, Brittany Hoyt, Lee Edward Robinson, Carly Brown, Vicky Owl, America's Painter, Danny Logan, and Tim Moss. That's my list for the 30th day of June. Happy birthday to all of you from all of us at WKRK.

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3: From President Donna Tipton Rogers, members of Tri-County Community College Board of Trustees, faculty, and staff, may July 4th be a symbol of peace, prosperity, and happiness in your lives. Happy Independence Day to all.

0: Independence is one of the valuable gifts that one can enjoy. We hope that God's blessings are always with us, so that the coming generations can also enjoy the fruits of independence. 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Happy 4th of July from everyone at Townsend Rose Funeral Homes, Murphy, Andrews, and Hayesville.
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2: We use the phrase as American as apple pie. Hot dogs, baseball, and the chuck wagon gang might be other items we would put on that all-American category. Here's Shay Smith of the chuck wagon gang.
3: Just individually, I'm fiercely patriotic. I love my country. I love the country that is based on God's standards and where our forefathers, how they established this country and all the history involved with that. I'm just deeply patriotic and so thankful that God's allowed me to be born and raised and live in the United States. When you talk about the chuck wagon gang and a 90-year history, you go back to the beginning to all those Carter kids, and my grandmother, one of nine kids, all of her brothers and all of her brothers-in-law went to World War II in the 40s, all nine of them. They all fought in Battle of the Bulge. Two of them were at Pearl Harbor. And all nine of them came home after that incredible conflict. So that's always been something in the back of my mind. I think how God has blessed the gang and blessed our heritage

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1: 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Bingo fundraiser to benefit Andrews Public Library, hosted by the Friends of the Andrews Public Library, Thursday, July 2nd. Food starts at 6 p.m. Bingo starts at 7 p.m. It's $10 per card, or three for $25. They're having cash prizes, and hot dog plates are $7. And this is going to happen at A&J Adventure and More Auction in White's Plaza in Andrews this Thursday, July 2nd. Grocery bingo this week is at Ranger Community Center. It'll be at 7 o'clock. Hanging Dog Baptist Church is in revival through July 2nd. It is Jason Killian tonight. July 1st, it'll be Kenneth Dockery, and the 2nd is Tony Gilbert. The church choirs of each minister will come with them. And that church, Hanging Dog Baptist Church, is located at 3522 Hanging Dog Road in Murphy. That'll do.
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1: ABC News, I'm Sherry Preston. The Supreme Court is set to finish its term this morning with a couple of major decisions, including one on birthright citizenship. Here's ABC's Karen Waugh in Washington.
2: Trump's order would deny automatic citizenship to children born in the U.S. to parents who are undocumented or only in the U.S. temporarily. Even some of the conservative justices seem skeptical of the Trump administration's case during arguments in the spring. Also today, the justices are set to rule on whether states can ban transgender girls from playing on girls' sports teams.
1: Potentially life-threatening heat is spreading from the Midwest into the Northeast over the next couple of days. Tens of millions of us are under heat advisories. The White House is now confirming to ABC News that the U.S. and Iranian delegations in Qatar are not expected to meet today. President Trump sent his envoys, Jared Kushner and Steve Witkoff, to Doha after announcing Iran had requested a meeting. The Iranians maintain there never was anything scheduled. This is ABC News. Two federal agencies are investigating aviation incidents that occurred within hours of each other and within the same airspace as ABC's Jim Ryan.
3: The first involved a JetBlue aircraft that hit a drone as it approached New York's JFK.
4: You said you collided?
5: Yep, it hit us right above the cockpit.
3: The plane landed safely, but the FBI wants to know who was operating that drone. A few hours later, a helicopter pilot radioed JFK controllers about a near miss.
6: It was just one of the remote-controlled airplanes, a big one at 500 feet.
3: The FAA is looking into that incident. All the audio from ATC.com. Jim Ryan, ABC News.
1: 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I'm Sherry Preston, ABC News.
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0: Residents of the town of Andrews, North Carolina say, come on down and enjoy our 4th of July activities with us as we celebrate our nation's 250th birthday. 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The Andrews 5K starts at 7:30 in the morning in downtown Andrews. 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
1: From the WKRK Forecast Center, I'm meteorologist Jennifer Naramore. It's going to be a hot go of it, especially for the valley locations over the next couple of days in those areas. The heat index values, that feels like temperature a greater than 100 to 105. Actual highs in the valleys, low 90s today, upper 70s for the mountains, and some pop-up thunderstorms around and some sun. Tonight, partly cloudy, a low 65 to 70. Scattered showers and a few thunderstorms Wednesday and Thursday with highs upper 70s to the lower 90s.
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2: It's cloudy and 76 degrees. The time is 10:27.
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Happy Independence Day all!

0: The Declaration of Independence is a very important part of American democracy because, first, it contains the ideals of our nation. Second, it contains the complaints of the colonist against the British king. Third, it contains the arguments the colonists used to explain why they wanted to be free of British rule. The Jackie Jones Chrysler Dodge Jeep Ram family of Hayesville urge you to read the Declaration of Independence. Happy 4th of July to all.
1: Theodore Roosevelt, conservationist, naturalist, writer, and 26th president said, "Knowing what's right doesn't mean much unless you do what's right." Hoping your Independence Day is filled with the contemplation of what it means to be free. 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
0: Reach of Cherokee and Graham County is the local domestic violence and sexual assault nonprofit dedicated to building a community free of violence. 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
1: From President Donna Tipton Rogers, members of Tri-County Community College Board of Trustees, faculty, and staff, may July 4th be a symbol of peace, prosperity, and happiness in your lives. Happy Independence Day to all.
2: We hold these truths to be self-evident, that all men are created equal. They are all endowed by their Creator with certain unalienable rights, that among these are life, liberty, and the pursuit of happiness. These words are considered to be the best known words in the Declaration of Independence, still one of the greatest documents ever written. From Spud, Rita, and the Hemp Hill Vinyl Siding and Metal Roofing family of Blairsville, Georgia, have a happy 4th of July.
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5: Taxation without representation was the battle cry in America's 13 colonies, which were forced to pay taxes to England's King George III despite having no representation in British Parliament. Dissatisfaction grew with the colony's Second Continental Congress officially adopting the Declaration of Independence on July 4, 1776. From everyone at Blue Ridge Mountain EMC, Young Harris, Georgia, have a wonderful 4th.

before. Others didn't care that much about. Oh, but you have so much mercy for the outcast.

0: That was supposed to be I'll Fly Away. 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
2: ABC News, I'm Sherry Preston. The Supreme Court has upheld bans on transgender women and girls in high school and college sports. ABC national correspondent Stephen Portnoy has more on the decision handed down at the high court a few minutes ago.
3: Justice Brett Kavanaugh's majority opinion says it's reasonable to have separate sports teams for biological males and biological females, citing their inherent physical differences. As a result, the court holds that states may ban transgender athletes from girls and women's sports, delineating on the basis of biological sex to, quote, reduce the risk of physical injury and ensure fair competition. The three liberal justices on the court wrote separately to express their disagreement with the majority's opinion.
2: The court, in a 6-3 decision, also striking down limits on party spending in federal elections, a victory for Republicans who had appealed. The court also ruling today at some point on birthright citizenship, which President Trump wants to ban if a child is born to a person in the country illegally. This is ABC News. Tom Kane Jr., the New Jersey Republican who has been away from Congress for almost 4 months, returning to the public eye. He is expected to reemerge on the House floor in public after months of speculation about the unspecified medical condition he says has kept him away from Washington. Philadelphia's famous Rocky Balboa statue on the steps of the public library that Rocky ran up in the movie is being replaced by the statue of a real boxer from Philadelphia, Joe Frazier. His son Derek was there on Monday as the new statue was unveiled.
4: His home is somewhere where I know people will actually be able to see him and be able to actually appreciate who Joe Frazier is.
2: And one of the guy who played Rocky Balboa in the movie, Philadelphia Mayor Sherelle Parker says he's cool with it.
5: When I shared with Sylvester Stallone that we were moving Joe Frazier here, Sylvester Stallone said that is what is supposed to happen.
2: The Rocky statue is being moved inside the Philadelphia Museum of Art. Sherry Preston, ABC News.
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8: From the WKRK Forecast Center, I'm meteorologist Jennifer Naramore. It's going to be a hot go of it, especially for the valley locations over the next couple of days in those areas. The heat index values that feels like temperature are greater than 100 to 105. Actual highs in the valleys, low 90s today, upper 70s for the mountains, and some pop-up thunderstorms around and some sun. Tonight, partly cloudy, a low 65 to 70. Scattered showers and a few thunderstorms Wednesday and Thursday with highs upper 70s to the lower 90s.
9: The Declaration of Independence is a very important part of American democracy because, first, it contains the ideals of our nation. Second, it contains the complaints of the colonists against the British king. Third, it contains the arguments the colonists used to explain why they wanted to be free of British rule. The Jackie Jones Chrysler Dodge Jeep Ram family of Hayesville urge you to read the Declaration of Independence. Happy 4th of July to all!

0: Now we have a look at the weather brought to you by Carpet Mart, and then we have Pastor Aud Brown of the Little Brass Town Baptist Church.
1: From the WKRK Forecast Center, I'm meteorologist Jennifer Naramore. It's going to be a hot go of it, especially for the valley locations over the next couple of days in those areas. The heat index values, that feels like temperature a greater than 100 to 105. Actual highs in the valleys, low 90s today, upper 70s for the mountains, and some pop-up thunderstorms around and some sun. Tonight, partly cloudy, a low 65 to 70. Scattered showers and a few thunderstorms Wednesday and Thursday with highs upper 70s to the lower 90s.
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3: Good morning. Thank you for joining us today for God's Word for Today's World. It is my joy to come share God's Word with you, and I hope the service today will be a blessing for you. I do truly appreciate each of you who listen, pray for us, and help make these services possible. No way that we could ever express that deeply enough, but I do want to try and say thank you for being a part of these services and for all that you do for the cause of Christ. This week we are going to be celebrating our nation's birthday, July the 4th, Independence Day, it is so often referred to, and it is a most important time in the history of our nation and should be for us, the living today. The July the 4th holiday represents a lot of things that have gone on in the previous centuries, 250 years ago, let's say, that need to be remembered. The people that were willing to put their life on the line, put their fortune, put their sacred honor, as is mentioned in writings. And it is important that we note that these were people just like you and myself, and yet they felt that they were living under a tyrannical government, and apparently they were from the way history describes things. And this was a war for independence that had to be felt in the heart of an individual in order to be a part of it. And it is certainly a tremendous thing to think that when the Declaration of Independence was signed, declaring their separation from the mother country of England and establishing this the colonies, let us say, as the United States of America, that was only the beginning of what was going to happen. They could declare their independence, but they had to win that independence through the shedding of their own life's blood. And many there were that did that. And

others that made the sacrifice of time and troublesome periods in their life in order for this country to officially win its freedom from Great Britain or England. And so there was a lot of suffering, a lot of heartache, a lot of pain, a lot of death that occurred in making this nation what it has been. And that's why that some of us today keep saying that as far as our nation's existence is concerned, we need to keep going back to the founding fathers and searching and making every effort to continue the existence of this nation in the very same way that they were establishing it. This is, it's worked. It's worked for 250 years. And now there are ones that come along saying, it can be so much better if you let us be in control, and we're going to do this and that, and everybody will just have a free ride. Well, I can say to you folks, that is a sad thing. Anything that's worthwhile is not going to come to you free. Somebody's going to have to pay for it. And I realized that there were a lot of people in the late 1700s that paid a high price in order for this nation to be. And I just pray that this present-day generation can see that. But ones who have not been taught the history of our nation, ones who have not even considered how this nation began, they have no concept of loyalty and allegiance to the United States of America. So my hope and desire is that in the celebration of our country's birthday this year, that a lot of people will gain some very valuable and important information that will help them look at this country in a way of great respect and great regards for the type of government that we have. It seems to be that in years gone by, that the greater part of our government leaders were people who were honest and dignified, and they would not be caught doing anything or even let it be said that they were guilty of anything other than truth and godliness and fairness and freedom and justice and all of these traits that make this nation so great. But today we are clearly seeing that that's not the case, not with the general public, nor with the with government leaders. And so it seems to say to me that along the journey of life in these last 250 years, that it seems like maybe the church has dropped the ball in teaching and preaching the life of Jesus Christ, the need to trust in Him, the need to look to the Almighty God for guidance and direction in all that we do. And so today, as I look toward the celebration of our nation's birthday, I hope that it will continue on into
the succeeding months for a good long while down the road. There have been ones that have been celebrating the birthday of our nation leading up to July 4th and making the emphasis of this to be more than just one day. Because, folks, it did take more than one day after the Declaration of Independence for this nation to actually come into existence and be the United States of America. It is something that we should be proud of. There have been so much, happening in the country that there is a need for us as citizens of this country to truly do all we can to exalt the characteristics and the genuine traits that make a nation great day by day in this country. So just a few words there, as we probably will be saying all along during this week as we lead up to the 4th of July. And I pray that you will also pray for our nation, our nation's leaders, men and women serving in the military and in law enforcement, in special agencies that are seeking to provide for us law and order in this country. As we look about us, it is such a shameful fact that there are people who are willing to sell their soul, seemingly, in order to be opposed to everything that this nation has stood for in the past. You and I are the ones that can make the difference. And it needs to be that we would stand for that and for those that are going to be standing for the United States of America and demonstrate that in what they do as far as leaders of our nation and our state and counties are concerned, people that truly are Americans. And there are many who have no concept of what a republic type of government means, or a democracy, and how needful it is that they understand that this type of government in the past 250 years has been the means whereby people have dreamed the American dream, and they have become wealthy. And why people would want to be opposed to somebody just because they're wealthy, I'm happy for them. And I pray that they'll use all of their wealth in a way that is good and to help others instead of just wanting to bring them down to nothing. I'm thankful for a government system that has provided and promoted this kind of free opportunity. A lot of times the problem is that people just don't want to work and that they're not going to, and they expect somebody else just to give it to them. And I believe that the Apostle Paul on one occasion said, if you don't work, you don't eat. Now, I can understand people that are unable to do that, or when jobs are not available, of us pulling together and helping one another. But folks, just plumb old sorry laziness is not that which is to be boasted and bragged about. And for people who want to succeed, they find a way to do that. Well, so much for our wonderful United States of America. And I just pray that you will
be grateful and thankful for this great nation in which we live, and that you will cherish it and give this nation your love, loyalty, and allegiance. And I do want to move on today to a passage of Scripture. We have been studying through the book of Philippians, and in our service yesterday, we concluded the four chapters in the book of Philippians, and I've been praying about what God would have us to do. And at this point, my feelings are to begin in the Gospel of John, and let us look into that book of the Bible for messages and lessons, we might say, in the days to come. The Gospel of John was probably the last of the four Gospels that are written, somewhere around 95 to 100 A.D., and the other Gospels were written somewhere in the 60s or early 70s A.D. Those would have to be sorted out one by one. But nevertheless, whenever they were written, we are thankful unto God that we have these Gospels. The Gospel of John is a little bit different in the material he includes, and I believe he included them because that's what God inspired him to do. Three of the Gospels are very similar, Matthew, Mark, and Luke. And those three Gospels we call, for one studying biblical studies, we call them the Synoptic Gospels. Synoptic from the word that meaning similar. Matthew, Mark, and Luke are very similar in their presentation of the good news of Jesus Christ. They seem to do it more in a narrative type of form. And John's gospel is a bit more, we would say, theological in nature. And yet they all are giving to us information about our Lord and Savior, Jesus Christ. That's why God inspired all four of these gospel writers to write down the message, so that we could get as much about Jesus as we possibly could get and be able to have in our hearts and minds a picture of him. Because, folks, when we've got a picture of Jesus that is of reality, then we will know that we're looking at the Almighty God. For Jesus is God come in the flesh. In one scripture, it tells us that his name shall be called Emmanuel, which being interpreted means God with us. And folks, that's exactly who Jesus is. That's why he has come, to be a revelation of the Lord God Almighty. And yes, I know that there are ones that would say, but Jesus is the Son of God, and that's exactly right. And that the Almighty God is the Heavenly Father. And the Scriptures teach us that the Father and the Son are one. Jesus himself said, I and the Father are one. He said, if you have seen me, then you have seen the Father. And this is the oneness of the two. It is maybe hard for some people to comprehend that. But the more that we are just willing to accept what the Bible says about it, then the more clearer, we might say,
these thoughts and teachings come to us. God's word said so. That's all I need in order to believe the teaching that God the Father, God the Son are one. They think alike, act alike, do alike. It's just that both of them, in the revelation of the Father himself, the Almighty God, the Creator, in order to reveal him to the whole world, there needed to be a son. And that was the Lord Jesus Christ, who came into the world, revealing God the Father, and he as being one. And this Bible says it, and that settles it. Doesn't matter whether I believe it or you believe it or not. God's word has said it, and that settles it. And the scriptures teach us that God's word is forever settled in heaven. God knew what he's been doing all this time. And I'm thankful for scriptures that teach us that there is no strain in the relationship between the Father and the Son, and we can even put in there the Holy Spirit, God the Father, God the Son, God the Holy Spirit. These three work in complete oneness, and the things that we see them do are revealed to us in the Holy Scriptures. And I'm just grateful that God's word tells us these things. Folks, many times we just don't realize what a great blessing we have in the Bible, God's holy word. And when we come to read this book and understand its divisions of Old Testament and New Testament, of Old Covenant and New Covenant, and the declaration that we have in the Old Testament of the nation of Israel as God's chosen people leading up until the time that their Messiah would come. And their Messiah did come, and that Messiah was Jesus the Christ, Jesus the Messiah. And thus it has been. Now for the past 2,000 plus years, this Jesus that we look to be our understanding in his life and revelations of what God the Father would have us to be doing in our lives today. So it's important that we be able to have God's holy word. I'm thankful for ones who have translated it from other languages, from Hebrew and from Greek, and some Aramaic phrases in there. Thank God for ones who were willing to translate this into English. And folks, that was, at the time it was done, a heretical kind of thing that you would be guilty of. And I know that William Tyndale did the first translation of the New Testament into English, and he was later beaten and burned at the stake because he did that just to get the Bible in English. And then there was an order for all of those New Testaments that had gone out to be rounded up and burned. And thank God a few of them escaped the burning of it. And I'm thankful, though, for men that wanted us as human beings to have the Bible in our own language so that we could read for ourselves and let the Holy Spirit of God
speak to us through the Word of God and enable us to come to know our Heavenly Father through the Spirit. For He is a Spirit, and they that worship Him must worship Him in spirit and in truth. But thank God for the Bible that we do have. We could should never take it for granted. There have been ones throughout the centuries that have wanted to destroy the Bible, but it still is the world's best-selling book, and we are thankful and grateful for this. But let me go back just one other moment and talk about our thankfulness, yes, for translators of the Word of God from Greek and Hebrew and to Latin and eventually English and now into ever so many different languages of the world. I know that our recent Gideon speaker was referring to how many different languages that the Gideons were able to place Bibles in those lands and those countries where they were translated into their own language and what it meant to them. And so just thankful unto God for the many things He has done in order for us today to have this Word of God and to have the Gospel of John and other of the New Testament Gospels and New Testament writings that God has preserved for us. Well, I know that my time is quickly getting away from me this morning, and I would like for us all, and I think we can do this, to sing the chorus of God Bless America as a prayer for our nation. And wherever you may be, just feel free to cut loose and sing along with us, okay?

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3: This is a special report from ABC News. I'm Sherry Preston. The Supreme Court upholding birthright U.S. citizenship to anyone born on U.S. soil. President Trump had signed an executive order trying to ban birthright citizenship to those born to parents in the U.S. illegally, but the justices ruled that was unconstitutional. ABC's Devin Dwyer.
4: This is something that every lower court that has looked at it has struck down or sided against President Trump. So in that sense, it's not that monumental, but it is significant given the political significance to President Trump and what he has put into this case, lobbying the justices on social media, attending those arguments in person.
3: The president left the arguments early as the justices appeared reluctant to strike down birthright citizenship. In other rulings today, the Supreme Court also upheld state bans on transgender athletes and women's sports and struck down limits on party spending in federal elections. This is ABC News. The West has been battling deadly wildfires, including one along the Utah-Colorado border that was so vicious it killed three firefighters. ABC's Melissa Adan has more from Beaver, Utah.
5: Nearly 40 large wildfires are currently burning across nine states. In Utah, the city of Beaver canceling its July 4th celebrations amid the blazes. The state's Cottonwood Fire, the largest in the country, already growing to more than 146 square miles, roughly the size of the city of Philadelphia. Shane Gadbaugh's ski resort largely devastated by the fire.
6: It's bad. It's like a war zone.
5: With new blazes exploding by the day.
3: The U.S. Forest Service says the three firefighters who died in Utah were forced to use their emergency fire shelters when they became trapped in the flames. Serena Williams will soon be back on center court at Wimbledon, her wild card match coming nearly 4 years after she announced her retirement. She's also playing doubles at the All England Club with her sister Venus. I'm Sherry Preston, ABC News.
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8: It is 83 degrees and partially sunshine. 12:03 is our time.
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0: It is time for the Ivy Funeral Home Obituary Column, heard 7 days a week on WKRK. 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
1: Vicki West Bentley, age 74, of Andrews, passed away Sunday, June 28th, in a Cherokee, North Carolina care facility. She was a native and lifetime resident of Andrews, began a career as a seamstress at O&B Manufacturing and later Lee Company. She finished her working career as a cafeteria worker for Cherokee County Schools. She was a lifelong member of Valleytown Baptist Church. Vicki painted several wonderful pieces and gave many of them to her family, whom she cherished. She was the daughter of the late Orland and Janet Phillips West. She was also preceded in death by her second husband, Jerry Grant, and third husband, Steve Bentley. Surviving are two sons, David Radford and wife Jeannie of Marble, Brandon Grant of Andrews, four sisters, Mary Beth Helms, Patricia Frazier and husband Ray, Melba Diane Painter and husband Tony, and Marilyn Garland and husband Larry. Five grandchildren, Christopher and Trevor Radford, Austin and Tiffany Cole, and Colton Grant. Seven great-grandchildren, the father of her oldest son, Dennis Radford, many nieces, nephews, and cousins. Funeral services will be 2 p.m. Wednesday, July 1st at Valleytown Baptist Church with Reverend Ralph Barnard and Reverend David Matheson officiating. Interment will be in Valleytown Cemetery. The family will receive friends from 12 to 1:45 prior to the service. The family requests memorials be made in memory of Vicki West Bentley to Valleytown Baptist Church. Ivy Funeral Home Andrews in charge of all arrangements for Vicki West Bentley, age 74. Andrews H. Andy Lundquist, age 70, of Brasstown, passed away Wednesday, June 24th, at his residence. He was a native of Holden, Massachusetts, and joined the U.S. Air Force shortly after high school. He lived in Brandon, Florida, where he drove trucks for Smith Transfer until moving to Hayesville in the late 1980s. Andy started a lawn and handyman service and began volunteering with Clay County Fire and Rescue, working with his way up to chief with the fire department. He later worked for Clay County Sheriff's Department as a jailer and worked his way up the ranks and became assistant administrator and earned the rank of lieutenant. Andy was a devoted member of Catalyst Church, where he was involved in all of the fundraisers. He also served on the security team at the church, volunteered building ramps and porches for the disabled, and delivering firewood for the Hinton Rural Life Center. He was a gifted woodworker and could build or fix most anything. He was the son of the late William and Ida Marie Holmes. He was also preceded in death by his biological father, Kenneth Harold Lundquist. Surviving are his wife, Shannon Lundquist of Brasstown, four children, Randy Lundquist and wife Leanne, Andrea Suarez and husband Randy, Harvey and Justin May, one brother, David Holmes and wife Sue, one sister, Donna Patch, and husband Kenny, seven grandchildren, Nicholas, Olivia, Gracie, and Maddox Lundquist, Luca Suarez, and Savannah and Jaden May, many nieces, nephews, and extended family. A celebration of life will be held at 2 p.m. Thursday, July 2nd at Catalyst Church with Reverend Brandon Matheson officiating. Military honors will be provided and law enforcement honors will be provided. The family will receive friends from 12 to 1:45 prior to the service. Ivy Funeral Home Hayesville in charge of all arrangements for Andrews H. Andy Lundquist, age 70. Daryl Gates, age 74, of Marble, passed away Sunday, June 28th, at his residence. Darrell served in the U.S. Marine Corps. He was the son of the late Mandy Gates. He was also preceded in death by a daughter, Deanna Dockery, a granddaughter, Kelly Dockery, two brothers, Mac and Junebug Gates. Surviving are two daughters, Christina and Christy Gates, both of Murphy, several grandkids and great-grandkids. No services are planned at this time. Ivy Funeral Home Andrews in charge of all arrangements for Darrell Gates, age 74. Jeff McTaggart, age 49 of Andrews, passed away Friday, June 26th. He was a native and lifelong resident of Andrews. Jeff owned and operated Evergreen Tree Service for several years. He most recently worked for Midnight Electric. He was the son of the late Charles Marvin Sonny and Sally Morgan McTaggart. He was also preceded in death by two brothers, Danny Ray Morgan and Charles David McTaggart. Surviving are two sons, Slade McTaggart of Asheville and Bailey McTaggart of Brasstown. In lieu of flowers, the family requests donations be made to Ivy Funeral Home to help with final expenses. No services are planned at this time. Ivy Funeral Home Andrews in charge of all arrangements for Jeff McTaggart, age 49. David Allen Terry, age 61 of Marble, passed away Sunday, June 28th in a Maggie Valley care facility. A Florida native, David moved to the area in 2002. He was the son of Midge DeMeo and the late Edward Terry. Surviving are his wife of 16 years, Jean Terry, three daughters, and three sons. No services are planned at this time. Ivy Funeral Home Andrews in charge of all arrangements for David Allen Terry, age 61.
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3: Thank you for listening to Loving People to Jesus. I'm Pastor Jimmy Tanner of the First Baptist Church of Murphy, North Carolina, and I'm grateful for WKRK and our listeners who support this daily program. This week we're in the book of Genesis, Genesis chapter 6, starting at verse 14, and we're looking at the old gospel ship, this ark that God has made for us to show us salvation. It says, "Make thee an ark of gopher wood. Room shalt thou make in the ark, and shalt pitch it within and without with pitch. And this is the fashion which thou shalt make of it. The length of the ark shall be 300 cubits. The breadth of the ark shall be 50 cubits, and the height 30 cubits. A window shalt thou make to the ark, and in a cubit shalt thou finish it above, and a door of the ark shalt thou make in the side thereof, with lower and second and third stories shalt thou make it. And behold, I, even I, do bring a flood of waters upon the earth to destroy all flesh, wherein is the breath of life from under heaven, and everything that is in the earth shall die. But with thee I will establish my covenant, and thou shalt come into the ark, thou and thy sons and thy wives and thy son's wife with thee. And of every living thing of all flesh, two of every sort shalt thou bring into the ark, to keep them alive with thee, and they shall all be male and female, of fowls after their kind, of cattle after their kind, of creeping things of the earth after his kind. Two of every sort shall come unto thee to keep thee alive. And take thou unto thee of all the food that is eaten, and thou shalt gather it to thee, and it shall be for food for thee and for them. Thus did Noah according to all that God commanded him, so did he." And as Noah began to understand that God had a great plan of salvation for him through this ark. We see that God has a plan for us also to save us, just as he did Noah in his day from the judgment that God was sending. God reminds us that judgment is coming in our day too, and we must be ready to meet that judgment, and we must be ready with the blood of Jesus Christ and with the preparations that Jesus has made for us. See, there's provisions through the ark, and there's provisions through the Lord Jesus Christ. The provisions of the ark, it gave promise, and so does the promise of Jesus Christ. See, God's covenant, he always keeps his word. And he reminds us here about his covenant. He reminds us in these scriptures that we have that. In verse 18, here's what he says. But with thee will I establish my covenant, and thou shalt come into the ark, thou and thy sons and thy wives and thy sons' wives with thee. Isn't it wonderful that God has a covenant with us? Do you realize that that covenant is the New Testament covenant? What is the New Testament covenant? It is the gospel that Jesus came to this earth. He died for the sins of mankind. He was placed in a grave, and he rose on the third day. And if we put our faith and trust in that, the Bible tells us we shall be saved. Hebrews 6:18 says that by two immutable things in which it was impossible for God to lie, we might have a strong consolation of who fled for refuge to lay hold upon the hope set before us. See, God has a hope set before us, and my hope is steadfast and sure since Jesus came into my heart. And so it is with salvation. The sinner who comes to Jesus need never fear that God will change his mind about what he's done. God has a covenant with us. John 6:47 says, verily, verily, I say unto you, he that believeth on me hath everlasting life. Have you put your faith and trust in Jesus Christ? I like Romans 4:21. It says, and being fully persuaded that what he had promised, he was able also to perform. This is what Jesus has told us. If we trust in him, we believe in him, whosoever shall call upon the name of the Lord shall be saved. And also in Genesis 6:22, thus did Noah according to all that God commanded him, so did he. Let's do what God told us to do. Come to Jesus Christ. Repent of our sins. Turn from our wicked ways. Follow in the ways of the Lord. Trust in everything Jesus did for us on the cross with his shed blood, and allow him to give us that salvation that is so good and so rich and so free that it lasts for all eternity. Thanks be to God for so great a salvation. Thank you for listening. God bless.
0: It is time for the Townsend Rose Funeral Home Obituary Column, heard 7 days a week on WKRK. 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You may also view obituary notices, online memorials, and sign guest registers at www.mem.com, and view additional obituaries at www.townsend-rose.com.
1: Pearly Rance Fleming Jr., age 80, of Murphy, passed away peacefully on Friday, June 26th, after an extended illness, with his family by his side. Jr. was born October 2, 1945, in Murphy to the late Pearly Fleming and Carmen Beavers Fleming. He was a native and lifelong resident of Murphy, a member and deacon of New Martins Creek Baptist Church, member of Dooley Lodge 367 FNAM, where he was former worship master. He was also a member of Martins Creek Fire Department. Jr. worked in oil and propane business before his retirement. He was a jack of all trades and can fix just about anything, a trait he passed on to his grandsons, who were his pride and joy. He had the pleasure of seeing both grandsons achieve their dreams, one playing baseball at the collegiate level and the other becoming a U.S. Army paratrooper currently stationed in Germany. He's preceded in death by his parents, a sister and brother-in-law, Rose Lee and Ronald Woods, his brother James Fleming, niece Mary Jo Garner, his nephews Tommy Smith, Ronnie Woods, and Todd Fleming. Surviving Mr. Fleming are his wife of 50 years, Nina Rogers Fleming, son Adam Fleming and Dana, grandsons Hunter and Holton Fleming, sisters Joanne Smith and Keith, and Buffy Bruner, a brother Donnie Fleming, several nieces, nephews, and other relatives. A funeral service will be held at 2 o'clock today at New Martins Creek Baptist Church with Pastor Tony Gilbert and Pastor Steve Ware officiating. Burial will be in the New Martins Creek Baptist Church Cemetery, where Masonic rites will follow. Townsend Rose Funeral Home in charge of all arrangements for Pearly Rance Fleming, Jr., age 80. Kimberly C. Loudermilk, age 65, of Murphy, passed away Monday, June 29th. She was a native and lifelong resident of Cherokee County and the daughter of Irvin Jones of Murphy and the late Barbara Brooks Jones. Kim retired from the Cherokee County Public Schools with 30 years of service. After retirement, she went to work for the North Carolina Virtual Public School Online in 2011 and up until the present time. In addition to her mother, she was preceded in death by her brother, Kent Jones. In addition to her father, she's survived by two sons, Dalen Loudermilk and Benjamin Loudermilk and Belzu, two sisters, Debbie Howard and Ariel, and Lisa Dickey and Tim, one grandson on the way, Yona, and several nieces and nephews. Funeral services will be held at 12 o'clock Wednesday, July 1st, at Townsend Rose Funeral Home Chapel in Murphy. Reverend Tim Dickey and Reverend Calvin Murphy will officiate. Burial will be in the Flax Creek Cemetery. The family will receive friends from 10 to 12 prior to the service. In lieu of flowers, memorials may be made to the Flax Creek Cemetery. Townsend Rose Funeral Home in charge of all arrangements for Kimberly C. Loudermilk, age 65. Herschel Vance Van Hensley, age 54, of Murphy, passed away at his home on Friday, June 26th. He was a native of Yancey County and born to Charlie and Myra Hensley of Burnsville, North Carolina. Van was a graduate of Mars Hill University and a builder by trade. Surviving are his wife, Lisa Hensley, two sons, Colby K. Hensley and wife, Kaylee, and Dawson V. Hensley, daughter Emma Grace Hensley, grandson Casey, two brothers Eric C. Hensley and Stuart J. Hensley, one niece and two nephews. A funeral service will be held at 1 p.m. Thursday, July 2nd at Townsend Rose Funeral Home Chapel in Murphy with Reverend Kyle Cody and Reverend Keith Mashburn officiating. Burial will be at Laurel Hills Memory Garden in Young Harris. The family will receive friends from 6 to 7 Wednesday evening at the Townsend Rose Funeral Home Chapel in Murphy. A memorial service will be held at a later date in Burnsville. Townsend Rose Funeral Home in charge of all arrangements for Herschel Vance Van Hensley, age 54.
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5: From the WKRK Forecast Center, I'm meteorologist Jennifer Naramore. Scattered thunderstorms popping up here or there for the rest of today. Lots of sunshine and hot and sticky weather. Now we're in the upper 70s for the high and for the mountains today. Low 90s for the valley locations and the heat index. The feels like temperature in the valleys exceeding 100 to 105. Dry through the night to low 65 to 70. Some of those thunderstorms widely scattered here Wednesday and Thursday. Seeing some sun too. Highs upper 70s to the low 90s.
6: Looking for something fun to do this Independence Day weekend? 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Then on Friday night, don't miss Cherokee County's first ever drone show at dark. 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
1: Jeanette Jones Cruz, age 76, of Morganton, Georgia, passed away Saturday, June 27th, in Hayesville. Jeanette was born February 8, 1950, in Macon, Georgia, to the late Bernard Jackson Jones and Lee Moorhead Jones. She's survived by her son, Daryl Cruz, granddaughter Erica Russell, and Eli, and great-grandchild Lawson. Funeral service is Wednesday, July 1st at 11 a.m. at Cochran McDaniel Funeral Home, Blue Ridge Chapel, with Reverend Russell Murdoch officiating. The family will receive friends at the Cochran McDaniel Funeral Home, Blue Ridge Chapel, from 6 to 9 this evening. Cochran McDaniel Funeral Home, honored to serve the family of Jeanette Jones Cruz, age 76. William Abe Abraham Barker, age 65, of Blue Ridge, Georgia, passed away Friday, June 26th. He was born November 25th, 1960, in Greenwood, Mississippi, to the late Roy and Olivia Barker. Flying was his greatest passion, and he built a career as an aviation pilot, doing what he loved most. He had served his country in the U.S. Army Special Forces. Above all else, William was devoted to his family. He recently celebrated 44 wonderful years of marriage with the love of his life, Deanne. He's survived by his loving wife, Deanne Elizabeth Barker, children Nicole Elizabeth Barker, Mitchell Eugene Barker and Riley, and Joshua Abraham Barker, grandchildren Hannah, Owen, Montgomery, and Virgil, his siblings Maxwell Barker, Marjorie, and Pamela Barker, many nieces, nephews, extended family, and dear friends. He was preceded in death by his brother, Roy Mitchell Barker. Family and friends are invited to visit on Thursday, July 2nd from 1 to 3 at Cochran McDaniel Funeral Home, Blue Ridge Chapel. A celebration of life will be held at a later date. Cochran McDaniel Funeral Home, honored to serve the family of William Abraham Abe Barker, age 65. Sandra Mimi Clark, age 77, of Hiawassee, Georgia, entered into rest on Sunday, June 28th, surrounded by loved ones. Sandra was born December 30, 1948, to the late Henry and Fady Samuel. She was a talented homemaker and devoted to her husband and family. She was strong and resilient. She enjoyed interior design and creating beautiful floral pieces. She was a collector of Asian antiques and artwork. Sandra's preceded in death by her beloved husband, John J. Clark, son, Shane Clark, sister, Joanne Jordan. She's survived by her sons, John Clark and Eric Clark, grandchildren Nicole, Christopher, Michael, Brianna, Colton, Minchao, Ko, Kaylee, Eli, Gage, and Fiona, great-grandchildren Ryder, Rainey, Clark, Benjamin, Alba, Penelope, Jonathan, and Eden, a brother, Randy Samuel, sister, Michaela Bender, an honorary daughter, JoJo. A large extended family and many friends also survive. Visitation will be held on July 3rd at Belsine Baptist Church in Hiawassee, Georgia, from 12 until 2. The service is at 2 with Reverend Kevin Moss officiating. Cochran McDaniel Funeral Home, honored to serve the family of Sandra Mimi Clark, age 77. James William Mashburn, age 86, passed away Sunday, June 28th. Visitation is Wednesday, July 1st from 6 to 9 p.m. at the Cochran McDaniel Funeral Home, Blue Ridge Chapel. And viewing is Thursday, July 2nd from 11 to 2 at Pleasant Hill Baptist Church in Mineral Bluff. Funeral service follows at 2 and in

0: 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Cochran McDaniel Funeral Home honored to serve the family of James William Mashburn, age 86.
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4: 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You're welcome to give away your animals to good homes, but we do not allow animals to be sold or traded on Party Line. There is a limit of 2 automobiles for sale per year per person. 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

0: Residents of the town of Andrews, North Carolina say, come on down and enjoy our 4th of July activities with us as we celebrate our nation's 250th birthday. 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The Andrews 5K starts at 7:30 in the morning in downtown Andrews. 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
1: All right, I'm going to go a little slower than the commercial goes, but the free kids movie night is Thursday, July 2nd. 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Oh, yeah, that's at Conejita Park, sorry. 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Fireworks will be at dark, launched from downtown Murphy. Now, I've got a little rundown. At 4 o'clock, the event kickoff, a prayer, Commissioner Ben Adams, Mayor Tim Radford remarks, a veteran ceremony, and a bagpiper. Woo-hoo! Okay, from 4:40, oh, that's 4 to 4:30, 4:40 to 5:10, we've got Texana speakers and storytellers at the Harshaw Chapel. Plus Harshaw Chapel speaker. Okay, I guess. All right, 5:20 to 5:50 is the performance one of the Cherokee Tribe. 6 to 6:30 is Mountain Modal Band, the first set. 6:40 to 7:10, Cherokee Storytelling and Flute Playing. 7:20 to 7:50, the Skirvin Family Band. 8 o'clock to 8:30, Performance 2 by the Cherokee Tribe. And 8:40 to Dark 30, the Mountain Modal Band Final Performance. And at Dark 30, Fireworks. There you go. That's the lineup for the 4th of July.
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12: This is a special report from ABC News. I'm Michelle Franzen. Ending out their current term, the Supreme Court issuing three decisions today. Justices rejected President Trump's efforts to rescind birthright citizenship, the clause in the 14th Amendment affirming babies born in the U.S. are U.S. citizens. Here's ABC's Devin Dwyer.
13: This is something that every lower court that has looked at it has struck down or sided against President Trump. So in that sense, it's not that monumental, but it is significant given the political significance to President Trump and what he has put into this case, lobbying the justices on social media, attending those arguments in person.
12: In another case, justices ruled to uphold a lower court ban on trans athletes from playing on school teams for women and girls. And the Supreme Court also issued a decision rolling back longstanding limits on the amount of money political parties can spend in coordination with individual candidates for federal office, saying the spending limits violated the First Amendment. This is ABC News. Bad weather today, forcing NASA to scrub its first-of-its-kind mission to rescue a satellite whose orbit has been dropping at an alarming rate.
14: Even the launch of the Lynx satellite repair robot is unusual. Instead of being sent up vertically from a traditional launch pad, it's loaded into a rocket and dropped from the belly of what used to be an Air Canada passenger jet. Gonhee Lee heads the aerospace company behind Lynx.
15: Just a few months ago, this spacecraft was a conceptual drawing.
14: Now it's set for its first job, grabbing hold of the Swift Space Telescope and hoisting it higher into orbit before it falls into Earth's atmosphere and burns up. Jim Ryan, ABC News.
12: Uber and Waymo have ended their partnership in Phoenix. Uber says it's been collaborating with other companies to develop its own autonomous cars. Meantime, Waymo says it will continue to operate in the city, offering robo-taxis through its own app. I'm Michelle Franzen, ABC News.
16: From the WKRK Forecast Center, I'm meteorologist Jennifer Naramore. Scattered thunderstorms popping up here or there for the rest of today. Lots of sunshine and hot and sticky weather. Now we're in the upper 70s for the high and for the mountains today. Low 90s for the valley locations and the heat index. The feels like temperature in the valleys exceeding 100 to 105. Dry through the night to low 65 to 70. Some of those thunderstorms widely scattered here Wednesday and Thursday, seeing some sun too, highs upper 70s to the low 90s.

0: Looking for something fun to do this Independence Day weekend? Murphy has you covered with three straight days of family fun as we celebrate America's 250th birthday. 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Bounce House is open at 5 p.m. and the movie begins at 9:15. Then on Friday night, don't miss Cherokee County's first ever drone show at dark. 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
1: This year, Graham County Heritage Festival will take place on July 3rd and July 4th at 89th Street in Robbinsville, North Carolina. 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Happy Independence Day, all!

For God so loved the world that he gave his only begotten Son, that whosoever believeth on him should not perish, but have everlasting life.

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1: Walking in Jerusalem just like John.
0: He'd be glad he'd meet me there.
1: Walking in Jerusalem just like John.
0: When Peter was preaching at the Pentecost.
1: Walking in Jerusalem just like John.
0: He was endowed with the Holy Ghost.
1: Walking in Jerusalem just like John.
2: 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I won't be ready. 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
0: Lord, walking in Jerusalem just like John. 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

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I want to be ready, Lord, walking in Jerusalem, but just like

0: John. 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
0: Hey, walking in Jerusalem. Hey, walking in Jerusalem. 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

0: This July 4th, downtown Murphy will come alive for Cherokee County's own America 250 Heritage Festival. The Cherokee County Tourism Development Authority says join us for a time of good old-fashioned Independence Day fun from 4 p.m. till dark. The festival will feature a mix of patriotic tributes, including a veteran ceremony with live bagpipers, Cherokee tribal song and dance performances, with native drumming and storytelling from Texana. Also live entertainment from regional groups. The children will enjoy the kid zones with the bounce house, face painting and balloon artist. Food vendors and food specials from downtown businesses too. Artisan demonstrations and so much more. The evening will end with a fireworks finale over downtown Murphy at dark. So take a chair or blanket and be comfortable. Cherokee County America 250 Heritage Festival. July 4th from 4 p.m. until dark in downtown Murphy. Happy 4th of July to all.
1: 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Happy Independence Day to all.
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1: Happy 4th of July. 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Grateful for freedom and faith in this blessed land. From Pastor Chris Rumfelt and the First Free Will Baptist Church family of Hayesville, happy Independence Day to all.
0: We hold these truths to be self-evident, that all men are created equal. They are all endowed by their Creator with certain unalienable rights, that among these are life, liberty, and the pursuit of happiness. These words are considered to be the best-known words in the Declaration of Independence, still one of the greatest documents ever written. From Spud, Rita, and the Hemp Hill Vinyl Siding and Metal Roofing family of Blairsville, Georgia, have a happy 4th of July.
1: As we celebrate Independence Day, may we rejoice that we are free indeed. Elmer Davis stated, "This nation will remain the land of the free only so long as it is the home of the brave." From all at Sean's Home Furnishings, Blairsville, Georgia, happy 4th of July.
0: May this July 4th be a symbol of peace, prosperity, good health, and happiness in your lives. 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

0: This July, celebrate freedom where the mountains sing. 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
2: 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Happy Independence Day, all.
1: This July 4th, downtown Murphy will come alive for Cherokee County's own America 250 Heritage Festival. The Cherokee County Tourism Development Authority says join us for a time of good old-fashioned Independence Day fun from 4 p.m. till dark. The festival will feature a mix of patriotic tributes, including a veteran ceremony with live bagpipers, Cherokee tribal song and dance performances, with native drumming and storytelling from Texana. Also live entertainment from regional groups. The children will enjoy the kid zones with the bounce house, face painting, and balloon artist. Food vendors and food specials from downtown businesses too. Artisan demonstrations and so much more. The evening will end with a fireworks finale over downtown Murphy at dark. So take a chair or blanket and be comfortable. Cherokee County America 250 Heritage Festival, July 4th from 4 p.m. until dark in downtown Murphy. Happy 4th of July to all.
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2: Taxation without representation was the battle cry in America's 13 colonies, which were forced to pay taxes to England's King George III despite having no representation in British Parliament. Dissatisfaction grew with the colony's Second Continental Congress officially adopting the Declaration of Independence on July 4, 1776. From everyone at Blue Ridge Mountain EMC, Young Harris, Georgia, have a wonderful 4th.

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1: From ABC News, I'm Michelle Franzen. Before closing out their term, the Supreme Court issued decisions for three remaining cases, including rejecting President Trump's executive order to end birthright citizenship under a 14th Amendment clause. Justices reaffirming all people born in the U.S. are citizens. The Supreme Court also upheld state bans on transgender athletes in women's and girls' sports.
2: Justice Brett Kavanaugh's majority opinion says it's reasonable to have separate sports teams for boys and girls, pointing to the inherent physical differences between the sexes. The court's holding is that states may ban transgender athletes from girls and women's sports, with Kavanaugh citing the need to reduce the risk of physical injury and ensure fair competition. The three liberal justices on the court wrote separately to express their disagreement with the majority's opinion.
1: ABC Stephen Portnoy. NBA great LeBron James on the move. ESPN confirms James told the LA Lakers he will continue his career elsewhere. Where James goes is still unknown. This is ABC News. On Capitol Hill, New Jersey, U.S. Congressman Tom Kaine Jr. returned after a nearly four-month absence. The Republicans said it was due to a medical condition. Today on the House floor, the 57-year-old elaborating, saying he was diagnosed with depression, and on the advice from his doctors, he recovered in the hospital.
3: As the over 48 million of my fellow Americans being treated for this illness have come to discover, there is no timeline for healing. There is no timeline for recovery. Only the work of getting better one day at a time.
1: Kaine missed more than 100 votes during his absence and faced some criticism for not disclosing details sooner. Extreme heat keeping its grip across much of across the U.S., and it's also spreading east. More than 160 million Americans under heat alerts across at least 32 states from Kansas to Maine, with life-threatening heat spreads east into the America's 250th anniversary. Michelle Franzen, ABC News.
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6: From the KRK Forecast Center, I'm meteorologist Jennifer Naramore. Scattered thunderstorms popping up here or there for the rest of today. Lots of sunshine and hot and sticky weather. Now we're in the upper 70s for the high and for the mountains today. Low 90s for the valley locations, and the heat index, the feels like temperature in the valleys, exceeding 100 to 105. Dry through the night to low 65 to 70. Some of those thunderstorms widely scattered here Wednesday and Thursday, seeing some sun too. Highs upper 70s to the low 90s.
7: As we celebrate Independence Day, may we rejoice that we are free indeed. 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
8: Independence is one of the valuable gifts that one can enjoy. 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

0: If you grew up in the mountains, chances are you grew up hearing music just like this. 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
0: 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Happy Independence Day to all.
3: Independence is one of the valuable gifts that one can enjoy. 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
0: July 4th, we celebrate the birth of our nation and the freedoms we enjoy. It's a day for family, friends, and fireworks. From Dr. Dan Eichenbaum, with offices in Murphy, Blairsville, and Ellijay. Happy Independence Day. God bless America.

Hey, it's Greg Goodman. If you've been with us for a while today, thank you. And if you just found us on the dial, welcome. 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
1: Independence is one of the valuable gifts that one can enjoy. We hope that God's blessings are always with us, so that the coming generations can also enjoy the fruits of independence. The 4th of July is a great day for our country, and we salute the people whose sacrifices have made this possible. Happy 4th of July from everyone at Townsend Rose Funeral Homes, Murphy, Andrews, and Hayesville.
2: We hold these truths to be self-evident, that all men are created equal. They are all endowed by their Creator with certain unalienable rights, that among these are life, liberty, and the pursuit of happiness. These words are considered to be the best known words in the Declaration of Independence, still one of the greatest documents ever written. From Spud, Rita, and the Hemp Hill Vinyl Siding and Metal Roofing family of Blairsville, Georgia, have a happy 4th of July.
0: July 4th, we celebrate the birth of our nation and the freedoms we enjoy. It's a day for family, friends, and fireworks. From Dr. Dan Eichenbaum, with offices in Murphy, Blairsville, and Ellijay. Happy Independence Day. God bless America.
1: Independence Day is the perfect time to count the many blessings of freedom and liberty. Murphy Appliance Repair wishes your Independence Day to be full of the blessings of being an American. Happy 4th of July!

One of the best things about Southern gospel music is the message. It's about faith, hope, and loving one another. You'll hear plenty of that right here on WKRK.

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1: From ABC News, I'm Michelle Franzen. The Supreme Court on the final day of its term issuing decisions including blocking President Trump's executive order on birthright citizenship, reaffirming all people born in the U.S. are citizens under the 14th Amendment. The High Court also signaled it will take up a new case when it returns from break, reviewing whether state bans on AR-15 semi-assault rifles is constitutional. ABC's Devin Dwyer has more.
2: These are weapons that are prohibited in 10 states, plus the District of Columbia. They've been used in some of the deadliest mass shootings in the United States, including Sandy Hook and Uvalde. So many children there killed with these weapons. States responding to that, trying to limit the sale and possession. But now the justices have indicated they're ready to decide whether, in fact, that's unconstitutional.
1: In Venezuela, officials say the death toll climbing again from the double earthquakes last week. Confirmed deaths now just below 2,000. There are more than 10,000 others injured across the region. This is ABC News. House lawmakers weighing a package that would strengthen online protections for children. The bill, more narrow than Kids Online Safety Act, passed in the Senate.
3: House lawmakers have passed the Kids Internet and Digital Safety Act. It's a bipartisan package of legislation that, among other things, would require social media companies to adopt new safety measures for children and restrict the use of minors' data for targeted advertising. Advocates say the bill is a step towards a safer internet for young people, but critics fear it may prompt tech platforms to adopt age verification measures for everyone, which is a concern if that additional data people are handing over gets breached. Mike Dubusky, ABC News.
1: You've heard of inflation for all those necessary goods and foods Americans are grappling with, but the cost of discretionary spending also going up, especially for live events like concerts and games, dubbed funflation. They've increased by about 27% in the past 5 years, but experts say if you're flexible, you could bring costs down. Michelle Franzen, ABC News.
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6: From the KRK Forecast Center, I'm meteorologist Jennifer Naramore. Scattered thunderstorms popping up here or there for the rest of today. Lots of sunshine and hot and sticky weather. Now we're in the upper 70s for the high over the mountains today. Low 90s for the valley locations, and the heat index, the feels like temperature in the valleys, exceeding 100 to 105. Dry through the night to low 65 to 70. Some of those thunderstorms widely scattered here Wednesday and Thursday, seeing some sun too. Highs upper 70s to the low 90s.
7: 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So take a chair or blanket and be comfortable. 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

0: from Murphy, across the mountains of North Carolina, Georgia, and Tennessee. Thanks for spending part of your day with Christian Radio, WKRK. From President Donna Tipton Rogers, members of Tri-County Community College Board of Trustees, faculty, and staff, may July 4th be a symbol of peace, prosperity, and happiness in your lives. Happy Independence Day to all.
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0: July 4th, we celebrate the birth of our nation and the freedoms we enjoy. It's a day for family, friends, and fireworks. From Dr. Dan Eichenbaum with offices in Murphy, Blairsville, and Ellijay. 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
5: No other date on our calendar symbolizes all that our country stands for than the 4th of July. 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
6: Hey, Brother John, good to see you. 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
1: ABC News, I'm Michelle Franz, and the Supreme Court rejected President Trump's executive order to end birthright citizenship, reaffirming under the 14th Amendment, all people born in the U.S. are U.S. citizens. Here's ABC's Karen Travers.
2: This case was significant for President Trump. On his first day in office in his second term, he signed an executive order declaring a national emergency at the southern border and an end to birthright citizenship. Legal challenges followed. And in April 2026, President Trump became the first sitting American president to attend an oral argument at the Supreme Court when he went to hear this case before the justices.
1: President Trump now urging Congress to act. The labor market holding steady, according to May's monthly job openings and labor turnover survey. Businesses created 7.6 million positions in May, nearly identical to April. The NBA's LeBron James isn't hanging up his laces yet. ESPN confirming that James informed the Los Angeles Lakers he will continue with his career, but elsewhere. He didn't disclose if he chose a new team yet. This is ABC News. One of the major wireless carriers making a switch to its low-cost wireless plans for some customers.
3: T-Mobile is retiring some of its legacy phone plans, which could affect customers who had Simple Choice or Magenta plans, as well as some old Sprint customers who were grandfathered over from the two companies' merger in 2020. T-Mobile is automatically moving all those customers over to more modern phone plans, with price increases of around $4 a line likely.
1: ABC's Mike Dubusky. A new warning about ticks and Lyme disease. Visits to ER rooms for tick bites now higher than normal in many parts of the country. Here's ABC News medical contributor Dr. Alok Patel.
4: As the planet gets warmer, the geographic range of ticks even increases. And what else happens with warm weather? People go outside. They go hiking. They enjoy the sunshine. 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
7: From the WKRK Forecast Center, I'm meteorologist Jennifer Naramore. Scattered thunderstorms popping up here or there for the rest of today. Lots of sunshine and hot and sticky weather. Now we're in the upper 70s for the high over the mountains today. Low 90s for the valley locations, and the heat index, the feels like temperature in the valleys, exceeding 100 to 105. Dry through the night to low 65 to 70. Some of those thunderstorms widely scattered here Wednesday and Thursday. Seeing some sun too. Highs upper 70s to the low 90s.
0: Looking for something fun to do this Independence Day weekend? 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Then on Friday night, don't miss Cherokee County's first ever drone show at dark. 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And on Saturday, July 4th, the celebration moves to downtown Murphy for the America 250 Heritage Festival from 4 p.m. until dark. 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One unforgettable Independence Day celebration in Murphy, North Carolina. 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
10: From President Donna Tipton Rogers, members of Tri-County Community College Board of Trustees, faculty, and staff, may July 4th be a symbol of peace, prosperity, and happiness in your lives. Happy Independence Day to all.
8: We hold these truths to be self-evident, that all men are created equal. They are all endowed by their Creator with certain unalienable rights, that among these are life, liberty, and the pursuit of happiness. These words are considered to be the best known words in the Declaration of Independence, still one of the greatest documents ever written. From Spud, Rita, and the Hemp Hill Vinyl Siding and Metal Roofing family of Blairsville, Georgia, have a happy 4th of July.
11: The Declaration of Independence is a very important part of American democracy because, first, it contains the ideals of our nation. Second, it contains the complaints of the colonist against the British king. Third, it contains the arguments the colonists used to explain why they wanted to be free of British rule. The Jackie Jones Chrysler Dodge Jeep Ram family of Hayesville urge you to read the Declaration of Independence. Happy 4th of July to all.

The message in this music never goes out of style. Faith, hope, and encouragement. That's what we're all about on WKRK.

0: Around here, we believe kindness still matters, and neighbors still look out for each other. That spirit is a part of the music you hear on WKRK.
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0: As we celebrate Independence Day, may we rejoice that we are free indeed. Elmer Davis stated, "This nation will remain the land of the free only so long as it is the home of the brave." 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
2: Independence is one of the valuable gifts that one can enjoy. 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Happy 4th of July from everyone at Townsend Rose Funeral Homes, Murphy, Andrews, and Hayesville.
0: July 4th, we celebrate the birth of our nation and the freedoms we enjoy. It's a day for family, friends, and fireworks. From Dr. Dan Eichenbaum, with offices in Murphy, Blairsville, and Ellijay. 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
3: No other date on our calendar symbolizes all that our country stands for than the 4th of July. 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
0: Theodore Roosevelt, conservationist, naturalist, writer, and 26th president, said, "Knowing what's right doesn't mean much unless you do what's right." Hoping your Independence Day is filled with the contemplation of what it means to be free. From United Community, Andrews, member FDIC.
4: We hold these truths to be self-evident, that all men are created equal. They are all endowed by their Creator with certain unalienable rights, that among these are life, liberty, and the pursuit of happiness. These words are considered to be the best known words in the Declaration of Independence, still one of the greatest documents ever written. From Spud, Rita, and the Hemp Hill Vinyl Siding and Metal Roofing family of Blairsville, Georgia, have a happy 4th of July.
2: The Declaration of Independence is a very important part of American democracy because, first, it contains the ideals of our nation. Second, it contains the complaints of the colonists against the British king. Third, it contains the arguments the colonists used to explain why they wanted to be free of British rule. The Jackie Jones Chrysler Dodge Jeep Ram family of Hayesville urge you to read the Declaration of Independence. Happy 4th of July to all.

we have more great Southern gospel songs lined up for you. I'm Greg Goodman. Hope you're enjoying your day with Christian Radio, WKRK.

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1: Looking for something fun to do this Independence Day weekend? 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Then on Friday night, don't miss Cherokee County's first ever drone show at dark. 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
0: From President Donna Tipton Rogers, members of Tri-County Community College Board of Trustees, faculty, and staff, may July 4th be a symbol of peace, prosperity, and happiness in your lives. Happy Independence Day to all.
2: Independence is one of the valuable gifts that one can enjoy. We hope that God's blessings are always with us, so that the coming generations can also enjoy the fruits of independence. The 4th of July is a great day for our country, and we salute the people whose sacrifices have made this possible. Happy 4th of July from everyone at Townsend Rose Funeral Homes, Murphy, Andrews, and Hayesville.
3: May this July 4th be a symbol of peace, prosperity, good health, and happiness in your lives. 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Happy Independence Day from Eddie Cook Supply Center, 3606 US 19, Marble, North Carolina.
2: The Declaration of Independence is a very important part of American democracy. Because first, it contains the ideals of our nation. Second, it contains the complaints of the colonist against the British king. Third, it contains the arguments the colonists used to explain why they wanted to be free of British rule. The Jackie Jones Chrysler Dodge Jeep Ram family of Hayesville urge you to read the Declaration of Independence. Happy 4th of July to all.

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1: From ABC News, I'm Michelle Franzen. The Supreme Court rejecting President Trump's efforts to rescind birthright citizenship, affirming babies born in the U.S. are U.S. citizens under the 14th Amendment. More from ABC's Devin Dwyer.
2: This is something that every lower court that has looked at it has struck down or sided against President Trump. So in that sense, it's not that monumental, but it is significant given the political significance to President Trump and what he has put into this case, lobbying the justices on social media, attending those arguments in person.
1: In another case, justices ruled to uphold a lower court ban on trans athletes from playing on high school teams for women and girls. The race to find more survivors continues in Venezuela following the double earthquakes, nearly 2,000 now confirmed dead and more than 10,000 injured. GOP Congressman Tom Kaine Jr. New Jersey returning to Congress following a four-month absence due to a medical issue. He told lawmakers he was hospitalized with depression. This is ABC News. In New York City, ahead of the July 4th holiday, there is excitement building on another celebration. ABC News has learned Taylor Swift and Travis Kelce may hold wedding-related events at New York's Madison Square Garden. Sources tell ABC News that some streets will be closed off during those events, and canopies and tents will be near the venue for privacy. ABC's Aaron Katursky has more on the schedule of events.
3: The first one is Thursday afternoon at about 6 p.m., and that's supposed to be for about 100 people. The following day, on Friday, beginning at 4 p.m., 4 in the afternoon at MSG, there's a cocktail hour and then a 12-hour party that's supposed to run until 4 a.m. Saturday morning. That one's for about 1,000 people.
1: Extreme heat continuing across the nation's midsection, expanding to the East Coast in the coming days. I'm Michelle Franzen, ABC News.
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6: From the WKRK Forecast Center, I'm meteorologist Jennifer Naramore. Scattered thunderstorms popping up here or there for the rest of today. Lots of sunshine and hot and sticky weather. Now we're in the upper 70s for the high and for the mountains today. Low 90s for the valley locations, and the heat index, the feels like temperature in the valleys, exceeding 100 to 105. Dry through the night, low 65 to 70. Some of those thunderstorms widely scattered here Wednesday and Thursday. Seeing some sun too. Highs upper 70s to the low 90s.
7: Residents of the town of Andrews, North Carolina, say come on down and enjoy our 4th of July activities with us as we celebrate our nation's 250th birthday. Festivities during the day at Andrews Recreation Park and Town Pool leading up to the main fireworks display at dark. The Andrews 5K starts at 7:30 in the morning in downtown Andrews. Beginning at 10 a.m., enjoy a variety of traditional games, sack races, horseshoe tournaments, and cornhole competitions. At 1 p.m. at the Andrews Town Pool, contests like the biggest, smallest splash, best belly flop, and most patriotic swimwear. In the evening, the Steve Jordan Band will perform live until dark, followed by fireworks display at dark. Also, food trucks, prizes, and more. Andrews, North Carolina, it's the 4th of July celebration. Come on down for a day of fun, food, and fireworks. This July 4th, downtown Murphy will come alive for Cherokee County's own America 250 Heritage Festival. The Cherokee County Tourism Development Authority says join us for a time of good old-fashioned Independence Day fun from 4 p.m. till dark. The festival will feature a mix of patriotic tributes, including a veteran ceremony with live bagpipers, Cherokee tribal song and dance performances, with native drumming and storytelling from Texana. Also live entertainment assortment from regional groups. The children will enjoy the kid zones with a bounce house, face painting, and balloon artist. Food vendors and food specials from downtown businesses too. Artisan demonstrations and so much more. The evening will end with a fireworks finale over downtown Murphy at dark. So take a chair or blanket and be comfortable. Cherokee County America 250 Heritage Festival, July 4th from 4 p.m. until dark in downtown Murphy. Happy 4th of July to all. 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
4: Independence is one of the valuable gifts that one can enjoy. We hope that God's blessings are always with us so that the coming generations can also enjoy the fruits of independence. The 4th of July is a great day for our country, and we salute the people whose sacrifices have made this possible. 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
5: We hold these truths to be self-evident, that all men are created equal. They are all endowed by their Creator with certain unalienable rights, that among these are life, liberty, and the pursuit of happiness. These words are considered to be the best known words in the Declaration of Independence, still one of the greatest documents ever written. From Spud, Rita, and the Hemp Hill Vinyl Siding and Metal Roofing family of Blairsville, Georgia, have a happy 4th of July.
0: Happy 4th of July. May God bless America and guide our nation toward His perfect will. Grateful for freedom and faith in this blessed land. From Pastor Chris Rumfelt and the First Free Will Baptist Church family of Hayesville, happy Independence Day to all.
6: Eleanor Roosevelt said, "True patriotism springs from a belief in the dignity of the individual, freedom and equality not only for Americans, but for all people on earth." 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
0: Theodore Roosevelt, conservationist, naturalist, writer, and 26th president, said, "Knowing what's right doesn't mean much unless you do what's right." Hoping your Independence Day is filled with the contemplation of what it means to be free. From United Community, Andrews, member FDIC.

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3: We hold these truths to be self-evident, that all men are created equal. They are all endowed by their Creator with certain unalienable rights, that among these are life, liberty, and the pursuit of happiness. These words are considered to be the best-known words in the Declaration of Independence, still one of the greatest documents ever written. From Spud, Rita, and the Hemp Hill Vinyl Siding and Metal Roofing family of Blairsville, Georgia, have a happy 4th of July.
0: July 4th, we celebrate the birth of our nation and the freedoms we enjoy. It's a day for family, friends, and fireworks. From Dr. Dan Eichenbaum with offices in Murphy, Blairsville, and Ellijay. 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
4: Taxation without representation was the battle cry in America's 13 colonies, which were forced to pay taxes to England's King George III despite having no representation in British Parliament. Dissatisfaction grew with the colony's Second Continental Congress officially adopting the Declaration of Independence on July 4, 1776. From everyone at Blue Ridge Mountain EMC, Young Harris, Georgia, have a wonderful 4th.
5: Before Americans were Americans, they were British. Before Americans governed themselves, they were governed by a distant British king and a British parliament in which they had no vote. Before America was an independent state, it was a dependent colony. On July 4th, 1776, that changed. The Declaration of Independence was signed, the beginning of the United States of America. From Wilson Well Drilling family of Brasstown, happy birthday, America.

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1: From ABC News, I'm Michelle Franzen. Sweltering temperatures and humidity smothering much of the nation's midsection from Minneapolis to the Gulf Coast and moving to the east. Heat alerts will coincide with outdoor July 4th celebrations. The heat index in Houston expected to hit 105, and in New York City, Mayor Zoran Mamdani announcing that the city will open cooling centers. He also urged people to check on their neighbors.
2: With humidity, it will feel even hotter, with a heat index that could peak around 112 degrees. If the forecast holds, this could be the hottest 4th of July since 2010.
1: The Supreme Court issued major decisions today, including rejecting President Trump's efforts to rescind birthright citizenship. It affirms babies born in the U.S. are U.S. citizens under the 14th Amendment. NBA great LeBron James is not hanging up his laces yet, but ESPN confirmed James is leaving the L.A. Lakers, who he's played for record 23 seasons for the NBA, but hasn't announced what team he'll play for next. This is ABC News. NASA was forced to scrub the first-of-its-kind mission to rescue a satellite that's losing orbit at an alarming rate. The cancellation due to bad weather.
3: Even the launch of the Lynx satellite repair robot is unusual. Instead of being sent up vertically from a traditional launch pad, it's loaded into a rocket and dropped from the belly of what used to be an Air Canada passenger jet. Gonhee Lee heads the aerospace company behind Lynx.
4: Just a few months ago, this spacecraft was a conceptual drawing.
3: Now it's set for its first job, grabbing hold of the Swift Space Telescope and hoisting it higher into orbit before it falls into Earth's atmosphere and burns up. Jim Ryan, ABC News.
1: Uber and Waymo have ended their partnership in Phoenix, Arizona. Uber announced it's been collaborating with other companies to develop its own autonomous cars. Waymo says it will continue to operate in the city, offering robo-taxis through its own app. I'm Michelle Franzen, ABC News.
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7: From the WKRK Forecast Center, this is meteorologist Steve Hamilton. We've got a heat advisory in effect for the next few days, high relative humidity, and that'll cause very muggy conditions across our area. Few clouds overnight, low near 70. We're going up to the low 90s for the afternoon high on Wednesday, a mix of sunshine and clouds, and then some afternoon showers and thunderstorms. But our heat index, 100 to 105 tomorrow afternoon, scattered showers on Thursday.
0: Looking for something fun to do this Independence Day weekend? 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Then on Friday night, don't miss Cherokee County's first ever drone show at dark. 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And on Saturday, July 4th, the celebration moves to downtown Murphy for the America 250 Heritage Festival from 4 p.m. until dark. Enjoy live music, cultural performances, food, family activities, local shopping, and plenty of patriotic fun. The weekend wraps up with a spectacular fireworks show launched right from downtown Murphy. 3 days, 3 great events. One unforgettable Independence Day celebration in Murphy, North Carolina. For updates and event details, follow Downtown Murphy NC and visit Cherokee County on social media.
8: Yeah. This July 4th, downtown Murphy will come alive for Cherokee County's own America 250 Heritage Festival. The Cherokee County Tourism Development Authority says join us for a time of good old-fashioned Independence Day fun from 4 p.m. till dark. The festival will feature a mix of patriotic tributes, including a veteran ceremony with live bagpipers, Cherokee tribal song and dance performances, with native drumming and storytelling from Texana. Also live entertainment from regional groups. The children will enjoy the kid zones with the bounce house, face painting, and balloon artist. Food vendors and food specials from downtown businesses too. 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The evening will end with a fireworks finale over downtown Murphy at dark. So take a chair or blanket and be comfortable. 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Happy 4th of July to all.
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8: May this July 4th be a symbol of peace, prosperity, good health, and happiness in your lives. 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

Sometimes all it takes is one good song to remind you that everything's going to be all right. That's what we love about this music on WKRK.

0: It's amazing how a good song can change the whole mood of your day. And that's what we try to do here on WKRK. Just keep the encouragement coming. That particular song for you may be coming up next.
1: 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The Andrews 5K starts at 7:30 in the morning in downtown Andrews. 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Also, food trucks, prizes, and more. 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
0: As we celebrate Independence Day, may we rejoice that we are free indeed. Elmer Davis stated, "This nation will remain the land of the free only so long as it is the home of the brave." From all at Sean's Home Furnishings, Blairsville, Georgia, happy 4th of July.
2: Independence is one of the valuable gifts that one can enjoy. We hope that God's blessings are always with us, so that the coming generations can also enjoy the fruits of independence. The 4th of July is a great day for our country, and we salute the people whose sacrifices have made this possible. Happy 4th of July from everyone at Townsend Rose Funeral Homes, Murphy, Andrews, and Hayesville.
1: We hold these truths to be self-evident, that all men are created equal. They're all endowed by their Creator with certain unalienable rights, that among these are life, liberty, and the pursuit of happiness. These words are considered to be the best known words in the Declaration of Independence, still one of the greatest documents ever written. From Spud, Rita, and the Hemp Hill Vinyl Siding and Metal Roofing family of Blairsville, Georgia, have a happy 4th of July.
0: July 4th, we celebrate the birth of our nation and the freedoms we enjoy. It's a day for family, friends, and fireworks. From Dr. Dan Eichenbaum with offices in Murphy, Blairsville, and Ellijay. Happy Independence Day. God bless America.
2: The Declaration of Independence is a very important part of American democracy. Because first, it contains the ideals of our nation. Second, it contains the complaints of the colonist against the British king. Third, it contains the arguments the colonist used to explain why they wanted to be free of British rule. The Jackie Jones Chrysler Dodge Jeep Ram family of Hayesville urge you to read the Declaration of Independence. Happy 4th of July to all. No other date on our calendar symbolizes all that our country stands for than the 4th of July. As we remember our country's birthday, may you also enjoy family, food, and fun. From the Jim Miller State Farm Insurance family, Highway 64 west of Murphy, happy 4th of July.

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1: Looking for something fun to do this Independence Day weekend? 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Then on Friday night, don't miss Cherokee County's first ever drone show at dark. 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And on Saturday, July 4th, the celebration moves to downtown Murphy for the America 250 Heritage Festival from 4 p.m. until dark. Enjoy live music, cultural performances, food, family activities, local shopping, and plenty of patriotic fun. The weekend wraps up with a spectacular fireworks show launched right from downtown Murphy. 3 days, three great events. One unforgettable Independence Day celebration in Murphy, North Carolina. For updates and event details, follow Downtown Murphy NC and visit Cherokee County on social media.
2: This July 4th, downtown Murphy will come alive for Cherokee County's own America 250 Heritage Festival. The Cherokee County Tourism Development Authority says join us for a time of good old-fashioned Independence Day fun from 4 p.m. till dark. The festival will feature a mix of patriotic tributes, including a veteran ceremony with live bagpipers, Cherokee tribal song and dance performances, with native drumming and storytelling from Texana. Also live entertainment from regional groups. The children will enjoy the kid zones with the bounce house, face painting, and balloon artist. Food vendors and food specials from downtown businesses too. Artisan demonstrations and so much more. The evening will end with a fireworks finale over downtown Murphy at dark. So take a chair or blanket and be comfortable. Cherokee County America 250 Heritage Festival, July 4th from 4 p.m. until dark in downtown Murphy. Happy 4th of July to all.
3: We hold these truths to be self-evident, that all men are created equal. They are all endowed by their Creator with certain unalienable rights, that among these are life, liberty, and the pursuit of happiness. These words are considered to be the best-known words in the Declaration of Independence, still one of the greatest documents ever written. From Spud, Rita, and the Hemp Hill Vinyl Siding and Metal Roofing family of Blairsville, Georgia, have a happy 4th of July.
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5: The 4th of July isn't all about fun and fireworks. 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
6: Before Americans were Americans, they were British. Before Americans governed themselves, they were governed by a distant British king and a British parliament in which they had no vote. Before America was an independent state, it was a dependent colony. On July 4th, 1776, that changed. The Declaration of Independence was signed, the beginning of the United States of America. From Wilson Well Drilling family of Brasstown, happy birthday, America.
4: From President Donna Tipton Rogers, members of Tri-County Community College Board of Trustees, faculty, and staff, may July 4th be a symbol of peace, prosperity, and happiness in your lives. 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From Dr. Dan Eichenbaum, with offices in Murphy, Blairsville, and Ellijay. Happy Independence Day. God bless America.

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1: ABC News, I'm Michelle Franzen. In a 6-3 decision, the Supreme Court rejected President Trump's attempt to end birthright citizenship. ABC's Stephen Portnoy with details.
2: In upholding the citizenship rights of all children born in the U.S., except those born to ambassadors, Chief Justice John Roberts points to what the drafters of the 14th Amendment said about the promise of citizenship to every freeborn person in this land. We keep that promise today, Roberts writes. Three of his fellow conservatives dissented, with Clarence Thomas expressing his view that neither the Constitution nor the law guarantee citizenship to people born in the U.S. if their parents aren't domiciled here.
1: In another case, justices upheld a lower court ban on trans athletes from playing on school teams for women and girls. In Venezuela, officials say the death toll has climbed again from the double earthquakes, now nearly 2,000 confirmed deaths. ESPN confirming NBA great LeBron James told L.A. Lakers he's continuing his career elsewhere. This is ABC News. New York City's Madison Square Garden could be the hottest invite this holiday weekend. ABC News learning Taylor Swift and Travis Kelce may have multiple wedding-related events at MSG starting Thursday with about 100 people. Then on Friday night, a 12-hour event with 1,000 people in the works. ABC's Aaron Katursky has more.
3: There's going to be this, in all likelihood, parade of vehicles coming into the arena and tents and canopies set up to keep the comings and goings secret, or at least away from prying eyes of the public. A couple of streets around the arena are going to be shut down in addition to those tents and canopies to make way. And don't expect any pictures, at least ones that are unauthorized. All the guests, even the vendors, the security guards, everyone inside has been told no phones.
1: Extreme heat keeping its grip across a large portion of the country and spreading to the East Coast. More than 160 million Americans under heat alerts. Michelle Franzen, ABC News.
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6: From the WKRK Forecast Center, this is meteorologist Steve Hamilton. We've got a heat advisory in effect for the next few days, high relative humidity, and that'll cause very muggy conditions across our area. Few clouds overnight, low near 70. We're going up to the low 90s for the afternoon high on Wednesday, a mix of sunshine and clouds, and then some afternoon showers and thunderstorms. But our heat index, 100 to 105 tomorrow afternoon, scattered showers on Thursday.

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So glad you decided to spend part of your day with us. More Southern Gospel music is coming up in just a bit on WKRK Murphy.

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Others didn't care that much about. 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

Hey, it's Greg Goodman. Nothing like a good Southern gospel song to brighten the day, and we've got plenty more coming up right here on Christian Radio, WKRK, serving the mountains of North Carolina, Georgia, and Tennessee.

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1: ABC News, I'm Dave Packer. Landmark rulings on the Supreme Court's final day of its term in a 6-3 decision, the High Court striking down President Trump's order attempting to end birthright citizenship. For New York Congresswoman Grace Meng, this was a victory.
2: We are American. We belong here. And no wannabe king will ever take that away from us.
1: In a separate ruling, the Supreme Court upheld state bans on transgender girls from participating in girls and women's sports. And the Supreme Court today erased limits on how much political parties can spend in coordination with candidates for Congress and president. A dangerous heat wave could push temperatures to record highs this week across much of the country. More than 175 million Americans on alert for triple-digit temperatures. New Jersey Republican Representative Tom Kaine Jr. disclosing today that he was being treated for depression during his unexplained 4-month absence from the House. This is ABC News. The U.S. Treasury cracking down on the Jalisco New Generation cartel with sanctions and a bank alert. A harrowing incident for a North Carolina teen who survived a kidnapping attempt.
3: Police say 18-year-old Griffin Hare had stopped for gas in Charlotte when a woman got into his Mini Cooper and drove away, with Griffin still inside.
4: Ah, I'm scared!
3: Griffin's father says he was on the phone with his son and heard panic in his voice and a woman yelling in the background before the call suddenly dropped.
5: One of the scariest things that you can imagine happening, and it is our worst fears come to life.
3: Griffin then jumped from the car into traffic to escape. Officers then moving in, taking the woman, identified as 44-year-old Amanda Gillis, into custody.
1: ABC's Hannah Baton. LeBron James will not be back with the Los Angeles Lakers and plans to play a record-extending 24th NBA season elsewhere. The Lakers released a statement thanking James for his 8 seasons with the club. Dave Packer, ABC News.
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8: 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We've got a heat advisory in effect for the next few days. High relative humidity.